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8: From the Sky News Centre at 2. Andy Burnham's admitted he might be in trouble at home after saying the opening of his new Number 10 North office was the best day of his life. The new Prime Minister rounded off his first week in the job in Manchester. Since taking power, he's capped bus fares in England and cut tax on pubs and electricity bills. He says the cost of living's his priority.
9: How much longer are we going to talk about these things without actually doing something to help people? And already in the space of a few days, I've made a number of moves that will deal with some of these challenges, although I appreciate there's a lot more to do.
8: A murder investigation's been launched after a 17-year-old boy was stabbed to death in Luton. Emergency services were called to Kingsway Recreation Ground just before 7pm last night, following reports a number of teenagers are seen carrying knives. Bedfordshire police say two teenage boys have been arrested on suspicion of violent disorder. Crews are continuing to tackle a huge fire in Essex after an explosion ripped through an industrial unit near Chelmsford. Emergency services were called to Southend Road just before 5pm yesterday. A major incident's been declared. About 90,000 people have now fled wildfires raging in France and Spain. Boats have even been used to help evacuations on the French Atlantic coast, where flames are threatening homes and campsites. Spanish authorities have declared a national emergency after two fires merged near Madrid. Fishmonger Joaquin Espinoza's among those told to leave the village of Chapinaria.
10: All around the town was smoke and fire. I was scared. Everything was just fire and smoke. People were nervous. The elderly were walking one after the other. It makes you feel bad.
8: A police boat full of armed officers crashed into central London's Westminster Bridge yesterday afternoon. Four are still in hospital with serious but not life-threatening injuries. And yellow heat health alerts have come into force across parts of England. The warning covers southern and central areas until Sunday, with temperatures expected to reach 30 degrees in London later. That's the latest. I'm Stevie Shillinglaw.

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4: 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We'll see you there. 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
3: From the Sky News Centre at 3, Andy Burnham's opened his new No. 10 North office and says he wants to get Britain hoping again. The Prime Minister is expected to work out of the centre in Manchester one day a week. He says it'll help put power in every postcode. But Tory leader Kemi Badenoch says it's an interesting gimmick.
10: It's the actual decisions that are being taken that matter, not where you move people here or there. And what I'm really worried about is that we've got a new Prime Minister who should be lifting his sights and talking about how we revolutionise our economy, but he's mostly talking about the little things.
3: A murder investigation has been launched after a 17-year-old boy was stabbed to death in Luton. Emergency services were called to Kingsway Recreation Ground just before 7pm last night, following reports a number of teenagers were seen carrying knives. Two boys have been arrested on suspicion of violent disorder. A major incident's been declared as around 50 firefighters tried to tackle a huge blaze in Essex. An explosion ripped through an industrial unit near Chelmsford. Around 200,000 people have now fled wildfires raging across France and Spain. Spanish authorities have declared a national emergency after two fires merged near Madrid. Swimmer Duncan Scott added yet another gold to his Commonwealth tally, cementing his title as Scotland's most successful athlete in the history of the Games. He retained his 200-metre individual medley crown last night and picked up his country's first medal in Glasgow. First Minister John Swinney says he's made the nation proud. Scott says it was a special atmosphere.
11: And this pool's been so special to me anyway. You know, first time I qualified for an Olympic Games this year. First European title. Obviously, Commies 2014 here. It's really cool. It's legacy and things like that.
3: He beat Team GB teammate Tom Dean, who finished in third for England. And a £3,000 reward's being offered for information after a monkey was abandoned on a London bus. The female common marmoset was discovered on the 302 in Kensal Rise last Friday. That's the latest. I'm Stevie Shillinglaw.

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0: 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Pepe's Piri Piri proudly presents the sensational queen of Bollywood beats, Neha Kakkar, live in concert. And joining the madness, Tony Kakkar, 11th of October 2026, live at the iconic OVO Arena Wembley. 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
5: From the Sky News Centre at 4. Andy Burnham's admitted he might be in trouble at home after saying the opening of his new No. 10 North office was the best day of his life. The new Prime Minister rounded off his first week in the job in Manchester. Since taking power, he's capped bus fares in England, cut tax on pubs and removed VAT from electricity bills. He says the cost of living's his priority.
6: How much longer are we going to talk about these things without actually doing something to help people? And already in the space of a few days, I've made a number of moves that will deal with some of these challenges, although I appreciate there's a lot more to do.
5: A murder investigation has been launched after a 17-year-old boy was stabbed to death in Luton last night. Two teenage boys have been arrested on suspicion of violent disorder. A major incident's been declared in Essex as more than 50 firefighters continue to tackle a huge blaze near Chelmsford. Emergency services were called to an industrial unit on South End Road just before 5pm yesterday. There are no reported injuries, but local residents are being urged to keep windows and doors closed, with the situation described as hazardous. Dave Bond is from Essex County Fire and Rescue.
7: The incident has been declared a major incident by the fire service due to the size of the fire that we're dealing with. There is still significant smoke, and we're advising people to stay away from the area while we deal with it. We do believe that we've got the fire surrounded now, but we ask for the public's patience while we bring the incident to a closure.
5: A law student's been charged and since released on bail after Irish police intercepted a car bomb. The device was already constructed when it was seized in County Monaghan on Wednesday in an intelligence-led operation. Around 200,000 people have now been evacuated from their homes as wildfires rage across France and Spain. Spanish authorities, meanwhile, have declared a national emergency after two fires merged near Madrid. And to sport, and swimmer Duncan Scott has claimed Scotland's first Commonwealth gold at the home games in Glasgow. Scott set a games record on his way to victory, with England's Tom Dean coming in third. That's the latest. I'm Stevie Shillinglaw.

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14: From the Sky News Centre at 5, Andy Burnham's marked the end of his first week as Prime Minister with the new No. 10 North office in Manchester. He claims it will be a nerve centre for a rewired Britain and will help spread power across the country. The PM announced a 20% business rates reduction for England's pubs and a VAT cut on some electricity bills during his first days of his premiership. Tory leader Kemi Badenoch called them gimmicks.
15: What I want to hear from Andy Burnham is how he's going to lower energy costs, how he's going to create jobs for young people. We have a graduate recruitment crisis. He is not the mayor of Manchester anymore. He is our prime minister. He needs to start acting like it.
14: Donald Trump's joked that he will run for a fourth term as US president. He was speaking at the White House Correspondents' Dinner, which was rescheduled after a gunman interrupted the original event in April. He also said Iran wanted to secure a peace deal and confirmed Israeli Prime Minister Benjamin Netanyahu will visit the US next week. Around 200,000 people have now fled wildfires raging in France and Spain. Boats have even been used to help evacuations on the French Atlantic coast, where flames are threatening homes and campsites. Spanish authorities, meanwhile, have declared a national emergency after two fires merged near Madrid. Fishmonger Hakim Espinoza is among those told to leave the village of Chapinaria.
16: All around the town was smoke and fire. I was scared. Everything was just fire and smoke. People were nervous. The elderly were walking one after the other. It makes you feel bad.
14: A murder investigation has been launched after a 17-year-old boy was stabbed to death in Luton last night. Two teenage boys have been arrested on suspicion of violent disorder. A major incident has been declared as around 50 firefighters tackle a huge blaze in Essex. An explosion ripped through an industrial unit near Chelmsford yesterday evening. And England have failed to retain their Commonwealth men's team gymnastics title after being beaten by Canada in Glasgow. But Scottish swimmer Duncan Scott picked up gold in the 200-metre individual medley. That's the latest. I'm Stevie Shillinglaw.

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13: From the Sky News Centre at 6. Around 200,000 people have been evacuated from their homes as wildfires, sparked by heat waves, rage across France and Spain. Central Spain's been one of the worst hit areas, with authorities declaring a national emergency after 2 fires merged near Madrid. 2 blazes west of Bordeaux have seen thousands of people flee tourist hotspots on the French Atlantic coast. Julien Rodeau was told to leave his home.
14: We were evacuated, I think it was around 2 AM. The flames were behind the house, then they receded, and now I don't know. I just don't know. We're just waiting for news.
13: Meanwhile, a major incident's been declared by Police Scotland as crews battle a wildfire in the Cairngorms National Park for a 10th day. Around 650 residents in the village of Nethy Bridge were evacuated after a day of strong winds aggravated conditions. Donald Trump's joked he'll run for president for a 4th term.
15: My intention to run for a 4th term as President of the United States. Now, I won 3 times, did very well the 2nd time, by the way. It's a rigged election, but we'll have to talk about it.
13: He was speaking overnight at the White House Correspondents' Dinner in Washington, D.C., which was rescheduled after a gunman interrupted the original event in April. The president also said Iran wants to secure a peace deal and confirmed Israeli Prime Minister Benjamin Netanyahu will visit the U.S. next week. A murder investigation has been launched after a 17-year-old boy was stabbed to death in Luton. Emergency services were called to Kingsway Recreation Ground just before 7 last night. Andy Burnham has admitted he might be in trouble at home after saying the opening of his new Number 10 North office was the best day of his life. The Prime Minister opened his new headquarters in Manchester yesterday. And swimmer Duncan Scott added yet another gold to his Commonwealth tally, keeping his title as Scotland's most successful athlete in the history of the Games. He retained his 200-metre individual medley crown last night. And that's the latest.

0: Pepe's Piri Piri presents the icon and living legend Sonu Nigam live in concert. 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

0: Selena.
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2: From the Sky News Centre at 7, firefighters are struggling to contain a wildfire in Madrid. Central Spain's been one of the worst hit areas by forest fires, sparked by heat waves across Europe. Blazes west of Bordeaux in France are threatening a tourist hotspot, with some visitors seen leaving Léger Cap Ferret by boat. Jean-Luc Lizer is a chief firefighter in the commune region.
3: In the coming days or even weeks, the weather is still forecasting a heat wave. The excessive heat's reaching 30 degrees Celsius. The winds are also very unpredictable, adding strength to this fire, which is difficult to control.
2: Meanwhile, a wildfire in the Cairngorms National Park has led to a major incident being declared by Police Scotland. First Minister John Swinney's urged people to avoid the area of Nethy Bridge, which has been evacuated. Plus, firefighters will keep tackling a large fire at an industrial unit in Essex into the weekend. Crews were called to the scene on Southend Road just before five last night, and nearby residents were evacuated. Donald Trump claims Iran would use a nuclear weapon if it had one, but insists diplomatic talks between the countries are going well. The US president's been at the rescheduled White House correspondents' dinner a few months after the original was shut down after an attack. He spoke in Washington, D.C. last night.
4: So we've hit Iran very hard. And by the way, they are talking to us right now. They'd love to make a deal. I don't think they're ready to. I don't think it's time yet, but I'm willing to listen. But they cannot have a nuclear weapon. So this is all about we will not let them have a nuclear weapon.
2: His comments come as Iran says it's targeted multiple U.S. bases across the Middle East. A 25-year-old law student's been released on bail after police in Ireland intercepted a bomb on the border. Isabella Perry Sullivan's appeared in court, charged with possession of explosives. And heatwave conditions are returning for parts of England and Wales this coming week. Temperatures are expected to peak at 35 degrees Celsius. That's the latest.
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8: 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Just looking at today's flights coming in from Mumbai to London Heathrow, Air India 129, due in at 10:15, is due in a little bit earlier at 10 to 10. 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
8: Windy and cool in the north today, with showery rain sinking southeastwards, reaching Wales, the Midlands and East Anglia by the evening. Sunny and warm in the southeast. Top temperatures reaching 24 degrees in Hull, 24 degrees in Birmingham, 28 degrees in Norwich and 29 degrees in London.
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8: Good morning. It's me, Sally, on the Weekend Breakfast Show. It is Saturday, the 25th of July. We've got so much for you in the show, including playing some fun games. 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
1: Oh yes, that is how we start off our absolutely incredible sunny weekend. Hopefully it is sunny and gorgeous where you are. You are tuned in with me, Sally, on the Weekend Breakfast Show. You know when you hear my voice, you have officially reached those 2 days of bliss, and hopefully it will be for you. And I'm sure I can make it even better no matter how you are feeling today. How about picking the next song for me, okay? I just need a little bit of help doing it. So I've got two options, okay? So one of them is this beautiful Rahat number. From the movie Raid, of course. If you want to hear Sanu Ik Palichin, then message me the number one. Or maybe you're feeling a little bit upbeat, energetic, motivated, then how about hearing this little number? Galti se mistake. If you want to hear this, then message me the number two. Galti se mistake, beta. It is as simple as that. So Sanu Ik Palichin, if you want to hear that song, number one, or Galti se mistake, number two. 07925700272 is the number, and I will play whichever song you pick next.
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1: 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And of course, you can listen to the Sunrise app wherever you are. And someone who has are Raj and Chitna from India, all the way from India, wishing their daughter a massive congratulations. So Maria Kalra has just graduated in public relations from Canada. Woohoo! And today she got an offer from media tech firm. Oh my goodness. This is brilliant. I love good news so early on a Saturday morning. Well done, Maria. That's absolutely brilliant. And do you know what? This is a listener's choice song that people have picked, okay? You all decided to pick this next song. I'm going to dedicate it to Maria for doing absolutely well. Congratulations to her. And this is the listener's choice. You picked it. See, it's all about you here. You picked it. So, of course, I'm going to play it.
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0: Now, I don't know about you, right? But I feel like everywhere we go in life, all right, we've always got like some sort of alarm. You know, some technology is telling us what to do. You know, whether it's at work where you get prompted to, I don't know, do an online training course, or, you know, you're prompted for a meeting, a Teams call or something like that. We are always getting prompted by technology, okay? And I was basically with my cousin last week, right? And his phone just kept going off at random times of the day. And I was like, why does your phone just keep going off? And he's like, oh, they're all reminders. And I'm like, reminders of what? He's like, oh, reminders to stand up. One reminder is to make sure I drink water. Oh my goodness, like how many alarms do we need in life to remind us? What about using our own brains? But then I thought about it and I thought, was it before that we used to use like post-it notes and now we're just using technology just to make it a little bit easier for us? Well, there are multiple things that are just being invented to help us, you know, be a little bit less... well, use our brains less. A smart bottle that tells you when to drink has just launched as a Kickstarter, okay? It's basically a bottle. It's got a little screen in it. It's like a little smartwatch that we have, but it's got a little screen on it and it just flashes and it goes, time to drink, time to drink. Oh my goodness, what is this world coming to? Oh, basically, all of us are just going to be... dictated to you by our phones and our bottles and anything that's not a human. Oh dear. But I'll tell you what is really nice. At least we can still move our bodies by ourselves. How about dancing to this number from the movie Cocktail 2?
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0: I am going to keep the music coming. And you guys keep your alarms going. 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What do you have alarms for? What are they reminding you to do apart from wake up? Tell me.
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0: I have a lovely classic hit of the hour that you're going to be dancing to. And from the movie War 2, that song that Hrithik really has the moves for.
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0: Hrithik actually celebrating 15 years of Zindagi Na Milegi Dobara. 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
0: The M1 northbound slip road closures lifted following overnight roadworks around junctions.

0: 31, but there is still maintenance going on. And the A3 southbound, slow-moving traffic approaching Tolworth Rise South, heading south towards Hook Rise South, with lane 1 closed for ongoing TfL roadworks. And the A12 westbound, there's ongoing restrictions. So make sure you do plan ahead if you're hitting the roads.
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0: So we filmed this in Mahbub Studios. And you know, Hardcore, who sings on this track. 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
0: Now I have to talk to you about childhood vaccinations, because they give children the best protection, preventing over 5,000 deaths each year in England. 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And if you are with the children, because it is summer holidays and they're wide awake and you're like, I just want to have a lie-in, how about I help you out? I have got a song that they are going to really want to dance to, and it will give you 3 minutes of maybe complete bliss. You're welcome. Stick right here with me, Sally, on Sunrise.
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3: 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Over on ITV, The Staircase at 9:15 p.m. 911. In 2001, author and aspiring local politician Michael Peterson is charged with murder after the suspicious death of his wife, Kathleen. And from our sponsor, Sony TV, Indian Idol returns at 8 p.m. It's time to drop the mic, as this season is finally coming to an end. It's the grand finale on Indian Idol, where the final six contestants, Anshika, Jyotirmoyi, Manraj, Miss May, Suhail and Tanishq, will battle it out for the winner's trophy. Who is your favourite to win? Don't miss the grand finale of Indian Idol tonight, only on Sony TV.
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11: 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Come on, what more could you want? Well, you're saying, Sally, I need some music that is going to distract my children from trying to wake me up in the morning. Yeah, I know, I always need that. So, Alexa, turn Sunrise Radio right up, because this is the song that I'm sure gets every child going and burning off excess energy. And I want every single one of you to be dancing. Parents with your masala chai, children with your dancing shoes. Let's do it together. I want to see that little hip jig. I want to see the nod of the head. I want to see you turn around. And in the next hour, I've got more of this. And some fun games for us all to play too.

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12: From the Sky News Centre at 8. Spanish authorities have carried out controlled burns to try and stop the spread of wildfires. Blazes have led to more than 200,000 evacuations across Spain and France. Meanwhile, First Minister John Swinney's chaired an emergency meeting of the Scottish Government's Resilience Room with a wildfire raging in the Cairngorms. Paul Tompkins, Deputy President of the National Farmers Union, is calling for wider action.
13: I'm talking to farms across the country that are feeling the effects of too little rainfall. I was in Wales earlier this week, and when the first thing a Welsh farmer talks to me about is the lack of rainfall, we know we've got a problem.
12: Meanwhile, firefighters will keep tackling a large fire at an industrial unit in Essex into the weekend. Crews were called to the scene near Rettenden just before 5 p.m. yesterday, and nearby residents were evacuated. A murder investigation started in Luton after a 17-year-old boy was stabbed to death. Police say it followed reports of disorder in the town yesterday evening and teenagers carrying large knives. Donald Trump's joked about another run at the White House in 2028 at the rescheduled White House Correspondents' Dinner. The US Constitution prohibits a third presidential term. He's also insisted Iran can't have a nuclear weapon. England's gymnasts had to deal with a horrific injury as they missed out on defending their Commonwealth men's team title. Gabriel Langton, who replaced Max Whitlock in the squad, fell off the high bar and landed on his head and neck. The competition was paused while he received treatment and he's said to be moving and speaking to doctors. Luke Whitehouse says they're still pleased with their silver medal.
14: We really brought it back, and then to finish on high bar the way we did with the circumstances, I think we should be incredibly proud. And yeah, Commonwealth medal on our debut, so yeah, should be really proud of ourselves.
12: And some areas could see the start of their fourth heatwave of the year this coming week. Temperatures are expected to peak at 35 degrees Celsius in parts. And that's the latest.
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16: Good morning. Just looking at today's flights coming in from Mumbai to London Heathrow. Air India 129, due in at 10:15, is due in roughly on time at 10 to 10. 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
16: Windy and cool in the north today, and showery rain sinking eastwards, reaching Wales, the Midlands and East Anglia by the evening. Sunny and warm in southeast England, top temperatures reaching 24 degrees in Birmingham, 21 degrees in Liverpool, 28 degrees in Norwich and 29 degrees in London.
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16: 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It's Sally on the Weekend Breakfast Show. Hello, my 8 o'clockers. We are ready to get that masala chai in hand, play some games, and of course, dance to some great music. And we are kicking it off the right way with a little bit of Guru Randhawa. 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
1: It is Saturday, the 25th of July, and we are in the peak of summer. I'm absolutely loving it. The sunnies are on, the flip-flops are out, and we are just having a great summer so far. I know it's a little bit hotter than we expect it to be or want it to be, but you know what? It's just nice to wake up in sunshine, you know? And you just wake up and loads of people are on the road and everyone is out and about. It's just lovely. I'm loving it. I hope you are too. And you know what? Even if you're not, okay, I'm going to make your life a little bit more pleasant, okay? Because I have got two lovely songs that I want you to choose from, okay? Because this is about you. It's your show. Please help me pick what the next song is. So would you like to hear this Karan Aujla and Ed Sheeran number? Oh yes, this is a great sunshine song. Symmetry. If you want to hear Symmetry, message me the number one. Or maybe you want to hear this song. Ed Sheeran and Arijit Singh, of course. If you want to hear this one, message me the number two. So what would you like to hear? Would you like to hear Symmetry, Ed Sheeran and Karan Aujla? Or would you like to hear Sapphire, the two S's, Ed Sheeran and Arijit Singh? 07925-700-272 is the number. Whichever one you pick, of course, I am going to play for you next.
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4: It is 8:18 on your Saturday morning with me, Sally, on Sunrise. Now, if you are doing a crash course in something new this summer, maybe you are thinking about going into Bollywood dance, right? How about getting a little bit of inspiration, not even just inspiration from dancing, but maybe even singing, which is completely new? Well, the mic is dropping as this season of Indian Idol is finally coming to an end. This weekend is the grand finale of Indian Idol, where the final six contestants, Anshika, Manraj, Mixcom, Suhail, Tanishq and Jyoti Mai, will battle it all out for the winner's trophy. Who is your favourite to win? Don't miss the grand finale of Indian Idol tonight from 8 p.m. only on Sony TV. Sony TV is available on Sky Channel 703, Virgin 805 and EETV 390. And you know what, right? I never really understand how Indian Idol works in terms of the eliminations. However, I am definitely going to watch the grand final because finally, we get a winner, and I know what's going on. And I know who's going to win. And you know that when those Indian Idol winners are announced, they're going to do a tour. And they're going to come right here to the UK, because they always do every year. So I cannot wait for that. But in the meantime, let's get our dancing shoes on now. And you can get your vocal cords moving this morning with this song, which you have picked for me this morning. Here we go. You picked it. I'm playing it.
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2: Okay, so I think it's time we play a little game called Three's a Crowd, okay? It started off football related, but we are no longer in football season, okay? It's all finished now, you know. I mean, we are in the Commonwealth stage, but you know what? We'll talk about that later. Right now, though, I am going to give you three clues that describe one thing, okay? And you need to tell me what I'm talking about, but I'm going to give you just clue number one first, okay? So if you get it right after, if you know what I'm talking about, after one clue, you are my one-shot wonder, okay? If you get it after two clues, you are my super sub. And if you get it after three clues, you're my last minute legend. Okay, so let's talk about the one-shot wonders for now. Okay, so this is clue number one. I can rise without wings, but only under the right conditions. Okay, I can rise without wings, but only under the right conditions. What am I talking about? If you think you know the answer, 07925 700 272. And I'll be giving you clue number two very shortly. So come on, my one-shot wonders, if you think you know, get your answers in now. And in the meantime, I'm just going to be playing you some great songs. How about this classic revamped version of Chunri Chunri? Ah.
1: The hit of the hour with Jamin Foods. 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

0: The hit of the hour with Jamin Foods. Enjoy their lip-smacking range of puff bites in mast masala, lemon chili chataka, Mexican jalapeno, and so much more. Jamin Foods, the ethnic taste of India.
1: Well, that song at least inspired some of you with the answers, but no one's got it right so far. Jazz has said baking. No, it's not baking. Indu in Cardiff says bread dough in the same kind of category. No, it's not that. Tanush says, is it a kite? No, it's not a kite. Okay, here's my clue number two. Okay, my shape changes dramatically depending on what's inside me. Okay, so the first clue is I can rise without wings, but only under the right conditions. The second clue is my shape changes dramatically depending on what's inside me. What am I talking about? 07925700272. The greatest Asian radio
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1: The M5 southbound and northbound, there's some delays there due to heavy getaway traffic volume.

0: The A628 Woodhead Pass, there's some emergency road closures there. And the M1 southbound, there's a long-term hard shoulder closure active between junctions 21A and junctions 22 Leicester. So make sure you do plan ahead if you're hitting the roads.
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1: Okay, so come on, let's do this together, all right? 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I can rise without wings, but only under the right conditions. My shape changes dramatically depending on what's inside me. And I appear in celebrations, science experiments, and even long distance travel. What am I talking about? Get in touch and let me know what you think the answer is.
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3: 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In 2001, author and aspiring local politician Michael Peterson is charged with murder after the suspicious death of his wife Kathleen. And from our sponsor Sony TV, Indian Idol returns at 8 p.m. It's time to drop the mic as this season is finally coming to an end. It's the grand finale on Indian Idol, where the final six contestants, Anshika, Jyotirmoyi, Manraj, Miss Me, Suhail and Tanishq, will battle it out for the winner's trophy. Who is your favourite to win? Don't miss the grand finale of Indian Idol tonight, only on Sony TV.
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16: Okay, it is 8:51 on your Saturday morning. You're with me, Sally. I'm with you right up until 10 a.m. And we've been playing a little game, yes. We've been asking you 3 clues and I just wanted you to guess what the answer is, okay? I can rise without wings, but only under the right conditions. My shape changes dramatically depending on what's inside me. And I appear in celebrations, science experiments, and even long distance travel. Well, I can reveal that the answer is none other than a balloon. And Barty in Portsmouth was my super sub. So she got it right first. Jazz, yes, in Headingley, you got it right, finally. Balloon and Yashi as well. And Raj as well. Well done, you got it absolutely right. You know, I have to say, right, balloons in general, yes, some of them are so expensive. Like, you know when you've got street sellers, they sell one balloon for like £6. £6? It's going to like deflate in a day. Look, if it makes a child happy, then... Oh, even you, to be fair. I hope this one will too. Let's dance.

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12: Vijay Devarkonda said, I think there is no need for anything. 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He must live by it.
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13: From the Sky News Centre at 9, more than 200,000 people have been forced to evacuate their homes after devastating wildfires in France and Spain. The French government's deployed the army and Spain's declared a national emergency. Julien Rodeau was told to leave his home.
14: We were evacuated, I think it was around 2 a.m. The flames were behind the house, then they receded, and now I don't know. I just don't know. We're just waiting for news.
13: Meanwhile, hundreds of people in the Cairngorms have been moved out of their homes as a fire rages near the village of Nethy Bridge. Scotland's First Minister's convened an emergency meeting and a major incident's been declared. A 17-year-old boy's been stabbed to death in Luton. A murder investigation's been launched and two teenagers have been arrested on suspicion of violent disorder. Police say a number of youths were seen carrying large knives right before it happened. SpaceX has successfully carried out its 13th test flight of Starship, the world's biggest and most powerful rocket. The team managed to pull off a targeted splashdown in the Indian Ocean, a key step forward to getting approval for missions in the future. And this is the moment it happened.
15: Seeing healthy chamber pressures off, did our flip down to two. Starship descending into the Indian Ocean, down to one, and we're in the water. And it's a soft splashdown in the water.
13: Elon Musk wants to use Starship to bring American astronauts back to the moon and eventually power manned missions to Mars. The US president's pulled out a Trump 2028 cap, joking he'll run for another term. Donald Trump's been at the White House Correspondents' Dinner, an event rescheduled after a shooting at the first one 3 months ago. And England's silver gymnastics medal at the Commonwealth Games has been overshadowed by a nasty fall. 18-year-old Gabriel Langton had to receive urgent treatment after coming off the high bar in Glasgow and landing on his head. That's the latest.
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17: Windy and cool in the north today, with showery rain sinking southeastwards, reaching Wales, the Midlands and East Anglia by the evening. Sunny and warm in the southeast England, 29 degrees in London, 28 degrees in Norwich, 24 degrees in Hull and 21 degrees in Liverpool.
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17: 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It's Sally. It's the last hour of the show, but not to worry. We've got so much for you. We've got mid-sentence madness, which we're playing together. We've got some great music, and I am talking all things summer. So make sure you are with me for the rest of the hour. 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
0: We also did learn last week that tetema means shake. I didn't know that, honestly. I was like, whoa, that makes sense. That makes sense. Okay, so how about picking the next song for me? Okay, I've got two lovely songs lined up and I just want you to tell me which one you want me to play next. It's all about you on the show. So how about hearing this one? Chalea. Haven't heard this in a while. Arijit Singh, if you want to hear Chalea, then message me the number one. Or if you want to hear this one. If you want to hear this one, message me the number two. Sher Kulge. If you want to hear this, number two is what you need to message me. So 07-925-700-272 is the number, or you can get in touch via Instagram at This Is Sunrise.
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0: It is 9:19 on your Saturday morning. And I have to tell you a little bit about childhood vaccinations, because they actually give your children the best protection, preventing over 5,000 deaths each year in England. 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And it is summer holidays and they are with you most of the time. So make sure you do that. And if you're thinking, Sally, I really need them to burn off some energy this morning while I just take a little bit of a snooze, well, here you go. You picked an apt song for that, okay? You picked it. I'm certainly going to play it for you.
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0: So are you in Birmingham this weekend? 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Darvet's big rice weekend at Worley Drinks, 75 Bridge Street, Walsall, on Saturday, today, 9 to 5, and Bungla Station Wholesale, Birmingham, on Sunday, 26th July, 9 to 5. Don't miss the deals. Rice isn't just rice until you've tried Darvet's extra long basmati. Oh, I love rice. I'm trying to cut down on my carbs though. Because I am trying to train for a half marathon. Why would I even sign myself up to that? I just don't know. But you know what? At least it's helping me. I am helping myself, you know, dance my way into the morning with these songs. I've got a great song lined up for you from the movie Alpha. Next, it's our hit of the hour. But also, we are going to be playing Mid-Sentence Madness, okay? So I've got a little quote for you that I need you to guess what song I am quoting from. But right now, here, let's go straight back to the hit of the hour.
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1: Okay, so let's start off playing mid-sentence madness. I almost forgot the name of it. So I'm going to give you a song, okay? It's song lyric. The lyric is translated into English, okay? I will give you the Hindi one shortly, but I will need to see if you can try and guess what song I'm talking about with the English lyric, okay? So, love's days are few, my dear. Let love happen just once, my dear. Okay, where is that from? Love's days are few, my dear. Let love happen just once, my dear. Okay, that is the lyric. All right, it's translated from Hindi to English. What song is this? If you think you know, 07-925-700-272 is the number to get in touch. And if you're still stuck, I'll be giving you the Hindi very shortly.
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1: The M5 southbound and northbound, there's heavy weekend getaway traffic, and that is taking place in junctions 19 and 20. And the A628 Woodhead Pass, there's emergency road closures causing delays. And the M1 southbound, hard shoulder restrictions are also causing delays between junctions 21A and junctions 22. Make sure you do plan ahead if you're hitting the roads.
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1: Now, I have been asking you to tell me if you can tell me what lyric or what song I'm talking about. Okay, I've translated it into English. Love's days are few, my dear. 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But a lot of you are not getting it correct. And so I have also got the translation of that. So here we go. Can you guess from this what song we are talking about?
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1: Okay, I think this might actually give you a better idea. 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
1: Okay, so if you think you know the answer, then message me 07925-700-272. And in the meantime, I'm just going to keep you dancing.
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0: the movie Om Shanti Om. I feel like this is great celebration music, especially because some of you have got the answer absolutely correct to my mid-sentence madness. I guess the Hindi lyrics gave it away, didn't it?
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0: Okay, so I was asking you, what lyric, what song has this lyric come from?
2: Ishq ke din char pyare, ishq ho ek baar pyare.
0: Of course, everyone who answered got it correct. So well done to Shri, well done to Jay, Juhi, Raksha, Tanisha, Vishu. You all got it right. Of course, it was the song Dhoom Machale. Yeah, see, now you're like, oh, yeah, it is. Well, there you go. That is, well, that's my mid-sentence madness. We're going to be playing more tomorrow, 7 till 10. But do you know what? I've got some great songs lined up for you. And it's not Saturday. What is it? Say it with me. It's Catterday, yeah. Look, check all over social media. It is Catterday. So I'm going to tell you a really pleasant cat story next as well.
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3: 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In 2001, author and aspiring local politician Michael Peterson is charged with murder after the suspicious death of his wife Kathleen. And from our sponsor Sony TV, Indian Idol returns at 8 p.m. It's time to drop the mic as this season is finally coming to an end. It's the grand finale on Indian Idol, where the final six contestants, Anshika, Jyotirmoyi, Manraj, Miss Me, Suhail and Tanishq, will battle it out for the winner's trophy. Who is your favourite to win? Don't miss the grand finale of Indian Idol tonight, only on Sony TV.
1: 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The dancers are ready. 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
15: It is 9:51 on your Saturday morning with me, Sally. And do you know what's taking place this weekend? Okay, it's very exciting because, you know, I don't know if you've seen on the news and like whatnot, that in San Diego there's a massive Comic-Con. Okay, it's basically a big conference where everyone who loves comic books goes and meets up. They dress up as Marvel and superheroes from comic books, all that kind of stuff, and it looks amazing. Think about that in the context of cats, okay? Because Cat Fest is officially here. It's taking place this weekend in London, right? And basically, what does it consist of? Well, you can meet famous cats because there are internet famous cats and their owners. They often attend meet and greet photo opportunities and, you know, people can go and take pictures with them. People often dress up with cat ears and, you know, there's cat stalls. There's lots of stuff to do. If you're a cat lover, Cat Fest is the place to be. So there you go. It's taking place this weekend. And that's my Cataday story. So, you know, that's what we do on a Saturday. Of course, we play great music too. AJ's up after me, taking you right up until 1 p.m. I'm back tomorrow. Have a lovely Saturday, no matter what you're doing. From me, Sally. Bye.

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11: From the Sky News Centre at 10. The French government's deployed the army and Spain's declared a national emergency as wildfires have led 200,000 people to evacuate across both countries. An official in Madrid is warning the fires beyond their capability to extinguish. In France, cars have been rushing to leave the suburbs of Bordeaux as a blaze rages towards the city. Our correspondent Sadia Chowdhury is in the southwest of France, where most people have been evacuated already.
12: We have seen some charred cars. We've seen towns completely deserted. Businesses are closed. Homes look completely shut up and driveways lying empty. A real sense that people left in quite a hurry. Some businesses still have their lights on.
11: Scotland's First Minister has held an emergency meeting as a wildfire rages in the Cairngorms. People are being urged to leave the village of Nethy Bridge as a precaution. Two people have been arrested on suspicion of violent disorder after a 17-year-old boy was stabbed to death in Luton. A murder investigation has been launched and police are looking for witnesses. Four officers are in hospital with serious injuries after a police boat crashed into Westminster Bridge on the River Thames. The Met says the vessel had been responding to a report of someone in the water yesterday afternoon. Three people were hurled overboard. England's silver gymnastics medal at the Commonwealth Games has been overshadowed by a nasty fall. Max Whitlock's replacement, Gabriel Langton, came off the high bar in Glasgow and landed on his head. The competition was delayed while the 18-year-old received extensive treatment. He was then stretchered off in a neck brace. Here's his teammate, Luke Whitehouse.
5: From what we've heard, he's doing okay. So, yeah, fingers crossed for Gabe. I think, yeah, after something like that happens, you've just got to kind of put it out of your mind and reset, focus on the routine skill by skill.
11: And a fourth heatwave is possible in parts of England and Wales this coming week. Forecasters think temperatures could reach 35 degrees Celsius in some areas. That's the latest.
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13: 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No way. 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
8: 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Play Powerball by 11:55pm this Saturday on the National Lottery app. The jackpot's paid over 30 years, so it doesn't fry your brain. 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
14: All right, let's take a look at the flight coming in and out of London Heathrow in this hour after 10 a.m. I can tell you there are no major delays. There are no cancellations in this hour. As always, ask you to get the latest stats directly from the airlines before you do travel.
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14: It is sunny skies as the summer peak continues. It's beautiful, yes, fresh and sunny out there. London now at 22, Edinburgh at 16, Cardiff at 21, Belfast up north at 17, Manchester at 20 degrees, Brighton towards the south coast of England at 22.
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14: 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Welcome to another edition of Brunch with the AJ. 10 a.m. through until 1. 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

0: opening up the tunes is Tulsi Kumar on Sunrise. It's been another week. How have you been? I'll tell you what, it's been so warm, my garden grass has changed colour. Gotta wait for it to normalise again. Hope you're well. Welcome to the weekend. It's time to drop the mic as this season of Indian Idol is finally coming to an end. This weekend, it's the grand finale of Indian Idol where the final six contestants, Anshika, Jyotir Mai, Manraj, Misikam, some interesting names here, Suhail and Tanishq will battle it all out for the winner's trophy. Who is your favourite to win? That is the major, major question. And don't miss the grand finale of Indian Idol tonight, 8 p.m. only on Sony TV. That, of course, is available to you on Sky Channel 703, Virgin 805 and EETV 390.
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0: 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One of them will play the one with the most votes. Take a listen. This is song A.
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0: vibing with a bit of Guru Randhawa. This is song A. And this is B. Danger. What do you prefer hearing this morning in the first hour? Listener's choice, song A or song B? Send the AJ a text. And we'll count up all your votes and be back in a whiz.

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10: 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You have decided, so it is your choice. 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

0: Now, some important news. Childhood vaccinations give children the best protection, preventing over 5,000 deaths every year in England. 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

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It's day one of Darwood's Big Rice Weekend at Wally's Drinks at 75 Bridge Street in Walsall. Postcode is WS10OAH. There were loads of great deals on the day while stocks last, and day two of Darwood's Big Rice Weekend, Sunday 26th, is at Bungla Station Wholesale, Lozells Road in Birmingham. Postcode B12 1RZ, with great deals on the day while stocks last. 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Darwood's Big Weekend at Wally's Drinks, 75 Bridge Street, Walsall, WS10OAH is the postcode. Happening today, 9 through until 5 p.m. And Bungla Station Wholesale, Lozells Road in Birmingham, B12 1RZ on Sunday 26th. That's tomorrow. The entire day, 9 a.m. through until 5 p.m. Don't miss the deals. Rice isn't just rice until you've tried Darwood's extra long basmati. All right, let's talk movies now. This is where I give you clues. You try and work out the title of the film. Okay, this is a massive, massive franchise, and it is internationally known.

0: alone. However, I'm not after the franchise. I'm after an installment of the franchise. So I'm after the movie, one of the movie titles that features in this massively popular franchise. My filming locations incurred or included Germany, England, and India. As a blockbuster, I enhanced the acting careers of many of the supporting actors and actresses years later. What do you reckon is the title of the film? Again, it is a massive franchise. I'm not after the franchise or the character. I'm after the movie, one of the movie titles in this huge installment of a franchise. And like I said, filming locations including Germany, England, and India. As a blockbuster, I enhanced the acting careers of many of the supporting actors and actresses years later. What is the one-word title?
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0: Right, let's look at the traffic and travel situation up and down the country and tell you what is happening. I can tell you right now, on the M5 northbound and southbound, Somerset through until Bristol, between junctions 19 and 20, we've got heavy summer weekend getaway congestion combined with localised merging queues, delays of about 30 to 45 minutes.
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2: 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In 2001, author and aspiring local politician Michael Peterson is charged with murder after the suspicious death of his wife Kathleen. And from our sponsor Sony TV, Indian Idol returns at 8 p.m. It's time to drop the mic as this season is finally coming to an end. It's the grand finale on Indian Idol, where the final six contestants, Anshika, Jyotirmoyi, Manraj, Miss Me, Suhail and Tanishq, will battle it out for the winner's trophy. Who is your favourite to win? Don't miss the grand finale of Indian Idol tonight, only on Sony TV.
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13: It is 10:52. Right, let me give you those clues again. I am part, let me restart. I am an instalment of a massive franchise. And this movie included filming locations of Germany, England and India. As a blockbuster, I enhanced the acting career of many of the supporting actors and actresses years later. What do you reckon is the title of this one-word movie, part of a huge franchise made out of a budget of $27 million? And to date, it's raked up $187 million. Very, very big actors in the film. They may not have been so big back in the day, but like I said, they've built a career since then.

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0: 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And joining the madness, Tony Kakkar. 11th of October 2026, live at the iconic OVO Arena Wembley. 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
7: Vijay Devarkonda said, I think there is no need for anything. 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He must live by it.
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8: From the Sky News Centre at 11. Around 200,000 people have been evacuated from their homes in France and Spain as wildfires rage out of control. People have fled from suburbs surrounding the French city of Bordeaux as a huge fire threatens to engulf the area. Meanwhile, the Spanish government's declared a national emergency because of out-of-control fires near Madrid. Climate expert Dr. Chloe Brimakim says recent high overnight temperatures are part of the problem.
9: This is important for the spread of wildfires because it means that they have that fuel they can spread further. High winds are also very important for the spread of wildfire, which we often see when these conditions combine.
8: Meanwhile, here in the UK, wildfires also forced people to evacuate their homes in the Cairngorms National Park. Last night, police declared a major incident after changes in wind direction made the flames spread faster. A murder investigation has been launched after a 17-year-old boy was stabbed to death in Luton. Two teenagers have been arrested in connection with the incident, which police say involved a large number of young people. Four officers are in hospital after a police boat crashed into Westminster Bridge on the River Thames yesterday. Three of those on board were thrown into the water. Jim Bagley from Massachusetts in the US was nearby.
10: We saw two police boats coming up the river. One was an orange boat that went under the bridge, and then there was a black boat that came up behind it, the police boat. It looks to me that he got stuck in the wake of the other boat that had just passed through the bridge and slammed into the wall.
8: England's gymnasts had to deal with a horrific injury as they missed out on defending their Commonwealth men's team title. Gabriel Langton, who replaced Max Whitlock in the squad, fell off the high bar and landed on his head and neck. And SpaceX has successfully carried out its 13th test flight of Starship, the world's biggest and most powerful rocket. The team managed to complete a targeted splashdown in the Indian Ocean. That's the latest.
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11: All right, the weather today, it is just fab. It's fresh, sunny and breezy altogether. The United Kingdom is having a splendid summer. London now at 23, Edinburgh at 16. A bit cloudy this morning, though, to start off. Cardiff, 22 and Belfast, 17. Manchester 21, Birmingham 23, Brighton 23, and Eastbourne 23.
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11: Boom, it's 4 after 11 o'clock. Good morning. Welcome to the weekend. Yes. Welcome to Sunrise Radio's weekend brunch, 10 a.m. through until 1 with the AJ, as always. A repeat of those clues one final time. So for those who might be thinking, well, it could be this, could be that, listen carefully. Okay, so first things first, we are talking about a major franchise recognized worldwide, at least for the last 60 years or so. And this installment within that franchise, so a particular movie in this franchise, was filmed in Germany, England and India. As a blockbuster, I enhanced the acting career of many of the supporting actors and actresses years later. So, you may not have known all the supporting actors and actresses back in the day when the movie came out. However, they have since gone on to carve a massive career. Now, here's a major hint for you. The movie was released in the 80s. It was released on the 6th of June, right here in the UK. And to the rest of the world, 4 days later, on the 10th of June. The movie was premiered right here in London's Leicester Square.

0: And there's some beautiful filming locations. There are some palaces that were used as filming locations. A stunt plane as part of the scenes. And the movie title is one word, okay? One word.
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Alexandra Rita Coolidge, who was singing the theme song to the film back in the day, 1983. What a beautiful song this is. Various parts of England were doubling up for other parts of the world in filming locations for this massive movie. As you worked out by now, it was part of the James Bond franchise. Well done to Mina Pattani in Surrey, Rico in Derby, Harps in Witten. Version Isleworth, Bina in Crawley, Sumila in London, Fatima of Ilford, Supriya in Rugby, Sophie in Paisley, Scotland, Bupendra in Colesden, Bumla in Forest Gate, Amna in Hemel, Rajiv in Leatherhead, Dave of Solihull, Raj of Wembley. No, actually Raj in Orpington. Correction there. Dina in Guildford got it right. And the very first correct answer today came from Idris in Hackney, who was saying, please tell me I'm first. Yes, you are first. Well done. The movie is James Bond's Octopussy. Well done. Thank you. Thank you. Thank you very much for all the answers. I had some other interesting ones as well. I had Gandhi in there, but it wasn't a franchise. I also had Indiana Jones, but it was a franchise, but it wasn't that movie. Nope. In the end, it was James Bond's Octopussy. There we go. All right. Up after the break, your choice of music. You get to decide what plays. We have two songs heading away. You decide. Do you want to hear song A? Song B.

0: feel good vibes on the weekend? A or B? 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
8: And the time, 11:22. Right, thanks for your votes. It was almost going to be a whitewash until we had a couple of more votes coming in. So it was... almost swinging towards One Direction. Yeah. In the end, one song had 75% of your votes and the other was 25%. This is the song that won with 75% of your votes.
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0: The song has been redone a good few times, originating from the early 90s, of course. Trick edition of the mystery object. What am I describing in these clues? My user pushes me in to pull or extract my product out. What am I describing? Once again, my user pushes me in to pull and extract my product out. Any ideas what that describes?
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0: Right, over and on the roads, on the M1 southbound Leicestershire, junction 21 at the M69 interchange, we have live lane closures and highway maintenance restrictions taking place. On the M60 anti-clockwise, Greater Manchester, between junctions 25 and 24, active lane restrictions causing 10 to 15 minute delays.
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13: It is 11:52 and those clues again. My user pushes me in to extract my product's contents out. My user pushes me in to extract my product contents out. What am I describing? It's not a vending machine, not a syringe, not an ATM, not a dispenser, not a pen. What else comes to mind? We're going live in the mix after 12 midday, also catching up with Shabs, who's doing a live broadcast. And today, in the mix, we're going back to the early to mid

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0: 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We'll see you there. 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
7: From the Sky News Centre at midday, 200,000 people have been evacuated from their homes across southern Europe due to out-of-control wildfires. In France, a big blaze is heading towards the city of Bordeaux. Meanwhile, in Spain, blazes have been spreading towards Madrid. Spain's Prime Minister Pedro Sanchez has been visiting affected areas. He says calmer weather's offered some hope of containing the flames.
19: We have a window of opportunity this weekend to fight the fire, and that is why we're going to dedicate and allocate a significant portion of our resources to that effort.
7: Meanwhile, in the UK, a wildfire in the Cairngorms has been called a very serious situation by First Minister John Swinney. Homes around Nethy Bridge were evacuated last night as a precaution after changes in wind conditions made the blaze spread more quickly. Police have launched a murder investigation after a teenage boy died following a stabbing in Luton. Two other teenagers have been arrested on suspicion of violent disorder. India's education ministers resigned after mass youth protests by what's known as the cockroach movement. The latest demonstrations kicked off after alleged leaks of exam papers for some of the country's most competitive entrance tests. The movement gathered momentum last week after an activist was taken to hospital and ended a 26-day hunger strike. Donald Trump's joked he'll run for president for another term.
20: My intention to run for a fourth term as president of the United States. Now, I won three times, did very well the second time, by the way. It's a rigged election, but we'll have to talk about it.
7: He was speaking overnight at the White House Correspondents' Dinner in Washington, D.C., which was rescheduled after a gunman interrupted the original event in April. The president also said Iran wants to secure a peace deal and confirmed Israeli Prime Minister Benjamin Netanyahu will visit the U.S. next week. And heatwave conditions are coming back for parts of England and Wales this coming week. Temperatures are expected to peak at 35 degrees Celsius in some areas. That's the latest.
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21: All right, let's take a look at the flights coming in and out of London Heathrow. For the third and final hour after 12 midday, I can tell you there are no cancellations. All flights as expected and on time. However, we always ask you to get the latest stats directly from the airlines or your travel agents before you do travel.
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21: Weather today, it is fresh, sunny and breezy. 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
21: Right, so it's possibly an English invention. It dates back to the 1600s, although it was officially patented in 1795 by an Englishman. What am I describing?
1: मिले कब फिर कभी.
21: Right, here we go. It's the weekend.

a disappointing 23 seconds. Oh my, this Friday. Maybe I'm just excited to be live in the mix.

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1: Only two correct answers thus far. Can you crack the tricky edition of the mystery object?

0: go, some slamming bangers for you right here on Sunrise. That was me live in the mix. Hope you enjoyed it. Thank you for all your kind comments, as always. Fatima reckons nice mix. And Raj in Wembley says, hey, nice mix mashed up. Thanks for tuning in, guys. Right, well done to the following people for cracking today's tricky edition of the mystery object. Boy, was it tricky for you. Just a handful of correct answers. Sumila in London, Jarvid in Luton, Gulzar of Ealing, Mina Patani in Surrey, Fatima of Ilford, Raj in Wembley, and Al of Ealing was the very first correct answer today. I mentioned some massive clues in there. I mentioned steel and wood. Steel is the actual item that gives you the solution. Wood refers to the handle that helps you out for convenience. This dates back to the 1700s. It was invented by Samuel Henschel right here in England. What am I describing? A corkscrew. A corkscrew, that was what? Every New Year's, every party, special celebration, what do you use to open your champagne? Right, that's where we leave that slamming mix. I'm across live now to Shabadabadoo, who is broadcasting live from Wally Dring, 75 Bridge Street in Walsall. We say good afternoon to Shabs.
1: Good afternoon, AJ. Absolutely loved that mix. You know what? It goes so beautifully with the weather. I know London, I think, is too hot today. But up here in Walsall, which is, of course, around the corner from Birmingham, it's a beautiful day. It's quite windy, actually.
0: I can hear.
1: We've got blue skies. And so it's absolutely lovely. And this, of course, is yet another celebration of all things Dawat. It is Dawat's Big Rice Weekend. We've been telling our listeners all about it all week. And here I am at Wally Drinks on Bridge Street in Walsall. Now, the reason Dawat have been doing all these amazing road shows up and down the country across the summer months, I think there's mainly two reasons. Firstly, we want you to come down here and see what the fuss is all about. If you're in the vicinity, there's live tasting happening, which means there's fresh veg pulao or biryani, call it what you will, being made right now. You can come and sample it and see why there are so many people for whom Dawat is their first choice. And secondly, it is to draw your attention to the fact that you've only got a few more days left, only got until the 6th of August now to enter this fabulous competition. Dawat, of course, giving a fantastic holiday giveaway. You could win a £2,000 holiday with them or one of £150 one-for-all restaurant vouchers. You don't need to buy anything. 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My name is Shabnam Sahi. I'm here until 3 o'clock. We've already seen a few listeners who are Sunrise fans, so it's always amazing to step out of London to explore other cities in the country and meet people who listen to Sunrise on a regular basis. If you're hearing me on AJ's show right now, if you can make your way to Wally Drinks in Walsall, please do come and say hello.
0: Fantastic, Shabs. We'll catch you a bit later in the hour. There we go. That's Shabs broadcasting live. Straight after the break, your chance to choose one of two songs. This is Song A. Diljit Dosanjh taking on Guru Randhawa in Song B. What are you feeling like hearing right now? A or B? Let me know.
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0: it's the winning song, Guru Randhawa. 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
3: 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And joining the madness, Tony Kakkar. 11th of October 2026, live at the iconic OVO Arena Wembley. 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
7: 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And for those celebrating their birthday today,

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3: Right, over on the M1 southbound stretch, active lane closures within Junction 21, Leicester and the M69 interchange, causing steady delays and tailbacks through to Leicestershire.
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0: Do you know what? In the Western world, when we have the Queen of Pop and the Princess of Pop, namely Madonna and Kylie Minogue, respectively, in the world of Bollywood, I'd say she's the equivalent. The Queen of Pop from back in the day, Alicia Chinoy, back in time. Should know this track pretty well. It's your classic hit of the hour. Zubi zubi zubi. Right, let's quickly cross back live once again to Shams, who is in or at Wally Drinks in Walsall. Good afternoon.
1: Good afternoon, AJ. We are out and about one more time. This time round, as you said, Wally Drinks on Bridge Street in Walsall. Sunrise Radio partnering one more time with Daawat for their Big Rice Weekend, which I can tell you has been the big event this summer. What's big about it? Well, for starters, Daawat, they are big on flavour. There's live tasting happening here at Wally Drinks. So if you want to come and taste what Daawat is all about, find out why people are big fans of this brand before you actually buy, then please do make your way down to Wally Drinks. Also on the day, which means today, you're getting some fantastic deals on massive bags of Daawat. That's another thing that you might want to come and check out. We're also reminding you that you've got until the 6th of August to be a part of this fantastic holiday giveaway courtesy of Daawat. You could win a £2,000 holiday. Who wouldn't want one of those? Or you could win one of £150 one for all restaurant vouchers. It's very simple. 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And speaking of big flavor, one of Bollywood's biggest celebrities, Shah Rukh Khan, of course, fronting the campaign. 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Back to you, AJ.
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3: 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Mudhoo's Mayfair at the Dilly has reopened its doors with a stunning new makeover, with a brand new spectacular bar and lounge which will make you gasp, wow! The main dining room follows on, taking your breath away as you enter this palatial setting. It's not just the restaurant which has had a makeover, the menu has too. 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
0: And the time is 12:51. It's been another jam-packed session. Tell you what, I'm only on my second cuppa. And it's still warm for a change. So the moment I say goodbye, I can finish it. Right, today's thought of the day. I've had so many contributions. Thank you ever so much. Sometimes I can't manage to get through every single one of those. But today we're going to go with Fatima of Ilford says, do you know what? Life is never easy. You've got two choices. We have to make it easy. Sometimes by ignoring something and sometimes by accepting something. Yeah, it's way of life. Balancing things out. It's not all dull and gloom when it doesn't go your way. So there you go. Thank you very much for that thought of the day. It's very kind of you for sharing. And thank you everybody else who did do that as well. And if you want to pop your message to me, you could always do that for the show. And I'll see what I can do if I can read it out. Remember, if you don't hear it on Saturday, you're more than welcome to send it to me on my Sunday show again. So I can find a slot to squeeze it in. All right, so that's my bit for today. I am back tomorrow for the Sunday dose. Enjoy the lovely sunshine. I'm loving it at the minute. Some bright sunshine and lovely breeze. Sandy's next, and I'm back tomorrow. Take care, muchachos. Thanks again for tuning in. Adios.

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10: Vijay Devarkonda said, I think there is no need for anything. 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He must live by it.
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11: From the Sky News Centre at 1. The French government's deployed the army and Spain's declared a national emergency as wildfires have led to over 200,000 people evacuating across both countries. An official in Madrid is warning the fires beyond their capability to extinguish. In France, cars have been rushing to leave the suburbs of Bordeaux as a blaze rages towards the city. Our correspondent Sadia Chowdhury is in the southwest of France, where most people have been evacuated.
12: We have seen some charred cars. We've seen towns completely deserted. Businesses are closed. Homes look completely shut up and driveways lying empty. A real sense that people left in quite a hurry. Some businesses still have their lights on.
11: Closer to home, a major incident's been declared by emergency services as they tackle a wildfire that's been burning in the Cairngorms National Park for 10 days. Everyone living in the village of Nethy Bridge has been evacuated as a precaution. A fire at an industrial unit in Essex is now under control after stored fertiliser ignited and exploded at the site yesterday. 20 firefighters were taken to hospital after battling the blaze near Rettenden. Three fire engines and two officer cars were destroyed. Rick Hilton is chief fire officer for Essex.
13: Yesterday's incident presented exceptionally challenging and hazardous conditions. Our firefighters demonstrated remarkable professionalism, courage and commitment throughout the response. They continue to receive the welfare, well-being support they need.
11: Donald Trump says the media will be broke when he's no longer president, as there'll be nobody to report on. He pulled out a Trump 2028 cap at the White House correspondents' dinner, joking that he wants to run for another term. India's education minister stepped down after mass protests from the country's youth. His resignation comes after an alleged leak of examination papers. And letters written by a young Morrissey are expected to sell for £22,000 at auction. In one, he calls himself a genius, but nobody listened. That's the latest.
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7: Okay, weather-wise, windy and cool in the north today with showery rain sinking southwards, southeastward. Sunny and warm in the southeast of England. London is 28 degrees, Bristol will be hitting 22.
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7: Hey, good afternoon. 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Big thanks here to AJ. Back here tomorrow morning at 10. In the meantime, it's Sanjay Sanj. I take you all the way till 4. Hey, let's go.
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0: Bit of crazy, Kiare. Is the weather keeping you crazy? Just when we thought it's getting cooler, we're expecting another heat wave next week when temperatures roll over 30 again. I think it's Wednesday or Thursday, it's looking like 32 degrees. It's okay, we've climatized. We've had all the practice runs for the last few weeks, haven't we? We're warriors.
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0: Okay, we got listener's choice on its way. We've got two songs, but only one will play as usual. The one which gets the most votes. So, this is option A. And option B. So, which one will it be? A or B? This is A. And B. Right, get your votes in 07925-700-272, A or B. One with the most votes will play next, and also we'll be talking to Shabs, who's at Dawood's Big Rice Weekend at Worley Drinks in Walsall. We'll be chatting to her next as well.
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0: sun. 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
13: Time is 19 minutes past one. Good afternoon. Right, let's head over to Walsall, Wally Drinks. Hi, Shabs.
14: Hi, fans. Here we are. Another weekend, another event and another new city, of course. Now, the sun has just gone behind the clouds and it's very windy here. But what a beautiful day in Walsall. This, of course, is Dawat's Big Rice Weekend. We've been telling our listeners about it all the week. We want you to come down here and avail of these fantastic offers, which are only available on the day until stocks last, okay? Trust me, if you cook with rice, if you're a fan of the brand already, then you do not want to miss out on these deals. As has always been the case, each time Daawat has organized a Big Rice weekend, there's always live tasting, because we do not want you to take our word for it. Come taste the veg pilau, taste it for yourself and see what the fuss is all about. Of course, the Big Rice weekend is also here as a sweet reminder. Please remember, you have until the 6th of August to be a part of Daawat's amazing holiday getaway. What is that all about? You could win a £2,000 holiday or one of £150 one for all restaurant vouchers. It's very simple. You do not need to buy anything. Just head over to winwithdaawat.com or scan the QR code. My name is Shabnam Sahi. I've been here since midday. I'm here until 3 o'clock. Of course, the event from 9 to 5. Like I said, come down for the rice, come down for the fantastic deals, come down and say hello if you're in the vicinity. Come and taste this amazing product. Back to you, Nasanj. I'll be chit-chatting with you for the next hour, of course.
13: Great. Chatting a bit. Okay.
14: Bye-bye.
13: Bye. Right. Okay, right. So all the results are in for your listener's choice. This was option A. And B. One of these got 100% of the votes. It's this one.
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0: Apparently, Mrs. Sands got me into this one. When I first heard it, I thought it was a bit of an average song, but she's played it a few times. I thought, okay, it's not too bad. Grows on you. Just didn't know. Childhood vaccinations give children the best protection, preventing over 5,000 deaths each year in England. 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So, infections like measles and whooping cough spread easily in our community. So if your child isn't vaccinated, they're not protected. All childhood vaccinations offered by the NHS have been used in millions of children worldwide and have an excellent safety record, okay? So to give your child the best protection, vaccination must be given on time. If your child has missed a vaccination, all you need to do is contact your GP to catch up, okay? And you can check their red book as well. Further info, visit nhs.uk/childhood vaccinations.
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0: So we got a classic hit of the hour. Back to the 90s. This one coming up.
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Right, back in time we go there. Classic hit of the hour. Back to the 90s with that one. We'll drop another one later on in the next hour here on Sunrise. But in the meantime, we're going to head over to Walsall. It's Wally Drinks. It's Darwood's Big Rice Weekend with Shabs. The

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2: Hi, Sanj. That's exactly where I am in Walsall, of course. Wally Drinks, Bridge Street, which is where all the action is. You know, the fragrance of freshly cooked veg pulao wafting in the air. I suspect this is what is drawing a lot of people to Wally Drinks right now, because Dawat has set up this big van. They're cooking this fresh here. They want you to come and taste and see what the fuss is all about. There are big cutouts and posters and banners with Shah Rukh Khan's face on it, of course, advertising the brand. And Sunrise Radio, as always, we're here to support our partners, our friends, I suppose, and let our listeners know that you've got some amazing deals on the day right here at Wally Drinks in Walsall. So if you're in the vicinity, if you are about to head out to do your grocery shopping perhaps, and who doesn't need a bag of rice, right? Please come here and see why Dawat is the superior brand and why there are so many people who are walking away with big bags of Dawat, not only because they're getting fantastic deals, but you're also getting a beautiful Dawat tote bag in which to carry your rice today. Of course, this also comes in as a sweet reminder, Dawat, a part of a fantastic holiday giveaway this summer, and we want you to be a part of this. We want you to come and enter the competition to have a chance of winning either a £2,000 holiday or one of £150 one-for-all restaurant vouchers. You don't have to buy anything to be a part of the competition. All you need to do is head over to winwithdawat.com or scan the QR code, and the details are there for you. My name is Shabnam Sahi. It's another weekend, another city. I'm here until 3 o'clock. And Sanj, I'm not quite sure how hot it is in London, but here in Walsall, it's the perfect summer's day. There's a breeze. The sun is playing hide and seek with the clouds. Not too hot, but just warm enough.
1: Okay, well, I think it's pretty hot outside. I'm here in an AC studio. So.
2: Yeah, that's right. You're right.
1: Yeah, so I can't feel the heat right now.
2: Yes.
1: All right. We'll chat in a bit. Okay.
2: With you soon.
1: Take care.
2: Yeah.
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1: 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Couple of mixing the mashups on their way right up after the news. Right, you're looking for the ideal holiday? Celebrity Cruises creates European holidays you'll always remember in places you'll never forget, okay? 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
11: Vijay Devarkonda said, I think there is no need for anything. 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
13: From the Sky News Centre at 2,
9: More than 300,000 people in France and Spain have been forced to flee rapidly spreading wildfires. Spanish Prime Minister Pedro Sanchez has warned although a change in wind direction has helped firefighters who are battling flames spreading near Madrid, conditions may suddenly change. In France, meanwhile, people have been evacuated from homes in the suburbs of Bordeaux. Regional official there, Sophie Broca, says significant help is on its way.
13: This fire that we've been living with and fighting against here in Gironde for 3 days has reached an unprecedented magnitude. To combat it, we will receive extremely significant national reinforcements.
9: Meanwhile here, residents in a village in the Cairngorms say a raging wildfire has left them upset, angry and frustrated. Hundreds of residents have been moved out of Nethy Bridge after evacuation orders were issued. Smoke is now thought to be blowing towards Aberdeenshire and the North Sea. Kinley Francis owns a tour company in Orkney.
14: We can see the smoke 4.5, maybe 5 miles away from where we are. It is significant, the impact that it's had on the area. This is something of it looks like an apocalyptic scale. I just hope that the government can do their best to help these people up here.
9: A murder investigation started in Luton after a 17-year-old boy was stabbed to death. Police say it followed reports of disorder in the town yesterday. Two people have been arrested. Protesters from India's so-called cockroach youth movement have agreed to end their demonstrations. The announcement comes hours after the education minister there resigned. Heatwave conditions are returning for parts of England and Wales this coming week. Temperatures are expected to peak at 35 degrees Celsius in some parts. And Sean McCann, the younger brother of missing Madeleine, has booked his place in the final of the 400 metres freestyle at the Commonwealth Games. The Team Scotland swimmer was cheered on by his parents and sister Emily in Glasgow. That's the latest. I'm Ruth McKee.
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16: Right, weather-wise, it's windy and cool in the north today with the showery rain sinking southeastwards. Sunny and warm in southeast England. London 28 degrees, Leicester 25.
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16: Here we go, second hour of the show. What does that mean? Right at the top of the hour, it's a couple of mixes and mashups from yours truly. Enjoy.
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0: So there you go. A couple of mixes of the mashups from yours truly. Hope you enjoyed those. And we'll do the same again. Same place, same time tomorrow here on Sunrise.
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0: 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Hey, Shabnam.
2: Sanj, here we are at Swally Drinks. You know what? If the listeners were here at Swally Drinks on Bridge Street in Walsall, then their choice when it comes to food would definitely be this fantastic veg pilau that Dawat is serving here. It's made fresh right here. And we've been broadcasting for the last couple of hours. This, of course, is Dawat's Big Rice Weekend. What's big about it, you might ask? Well, the fact that it's a big brand, the fact that one of Bollywood's biggest celebrities, Shah Rukh, is associated with it, and the fact that they are promising you a big holiday giveaway. This is what we want to draw your attention to. Please remember, you have until the 6th of August. It's going to be here before you know it. You have until the 6th of August to be a part of Dawat's Big Rice Weekend. What does that mean? 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Sorry, holiday giveaway. 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Now, as we've been telling you, of course, you can do this anytime you like, but if you made your way down to these places where the Big Rice Weekend truck pulls up, then you can sample some of their fantastic produce, and not just that, you can go home with some freebies and, of course, fantastic deals on Dawat Extra Long Basmati for this day only until stocks last. Speak to you soon, Sanj.
0: Okay, chatting a bit. Right, so there you go. That's our very own Shabnam there at Swally Drinks in Walsall, Dawat's Big Rice Weekend. Okay, time now for listener's choice. I have two songs. Only one will play, the one with the most votes. Option A.
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0: 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A or B? 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
0: Okay, time is 2:27. Right, here we go. Listener's choice. All the votes are in. Thanks. 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

0: There you go, a bit of Wow. Right, let's head over to Walsall. Wally Drinks and Darwood's Big Rice Weekend with our very own Shabnam.
1: That's right, Sanj.
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1: 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The last 2.5 hours have almost

0: And this is, of course, our opportunity to also give you a little nudge towards that fantastic holiday giveaway. If you're not in the draw already, perhaps you will regret it. 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Easy peasy. Like I said, I've been here for 2.5, nearly 3 hours now. Wally Drinks on Bridge Street in Walsall. It's been amazing to see people who are familiar with Sunrise, those who are not familiar with Sunrise, coming and discovering what Sunrise is all about, and indeed discovering what Daawat is all about. I'm wrapping up my live broadcast now, but the live tasting and the fantastic deals at Wally Drinks continue until 5 p.m. So if you want to head over, please do. Sanj, thank you so much. It's back to you now.
1: Okay, have a great one.
0: Bye-bye.
1: Bye. Okay, so there you go. At Wally Drinks in Walsall, Daawat's Big Rice Weekend. Right, time for music to continue, I suppose.
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1: 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How apt. Happy birthday to Rubia. Coming out from your son, Afnan, and everyone here at Sunrise. Enjoy.
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3: Okay, not much to report. We've got the M60 carriageway closed between junction 22 and junction 23. Delays there due to a police incident. M5 southbound and northbound delays of 15-30 minutes. That's junction 19 and junction 21.
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6: Vijay Devarkonda said, I think there is no need for anything. 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He must live by it.
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7: From the Sky News Centre at 3, officials in France and Spain are warning that forest fires tearing through their countries are still dangerous. Out of control blazes merged near Madrid, while in France, flames have spread rapidly down the country's southwestern coast. Smoke and ashes from those fires are affecting the city of Bordeaux. Resident there, Soraya Feta, says this disaster could have been prevented.
8: We need proper mitigation measures and policies to anticipate these things from happening and preventing them, because right now it's not only the forest turning into dust, it's also our lives, it's our memories, it's also like the economy.
7: Meanwhile, wildfires are also affecting people closer to home. Residents in the village of Nethy Bridge in the Cairngorms National Park have been urged to leave as more than 500 firefighters tackle blazes on the mountains. Six men have been arrested on suspicion of murder after a 22-year-old man was stabbed to death in South London this morning. Police say the incident happened close to Tremadoc Road in Clapham. Youth protesters in India have agreed to end weeks of demonstrations after talks with the government. The self-styled cockroach movement was triggered by an exam leak scandal. Journalist in Delhi, Giovanni Sen, explains why things have calmed down.
9: Several of their demands have been met, and the one that seemed like it might be the sticking point for the government was the resignation of the education minister. So this is not a government in which any minister has ever resigned due to public pressure. This is the first. And it really does send the message that people's voices cannot be ignored.
7: A 14-year-old boy is helping police with their inquiries after a hoax threat was made to an aircraft. RAF Typhoons were scrambled to intercept the Qatar Airways flight heading to Manchester Airport last night. And Eilish McColgan won't be defending her 10,000-metre title after pulling out of the Commonwealth Games. The Team Scotland set runner says she hasn't recovered from a toe injury suffered in the London Marathon. That's the latest. I'm Ruth McKee.
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10: Right, weather-wise, windy and cool in the north today with showers as well, sinking south eastwards. Sunny and warm in southeast England, London 28 degrees, Liverpool about 19.
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17: Okay, time is 3:15. 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Option A was... And B... 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
17: Right, you know what? 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
10: I was so busy earlier on. Let me just find it. Here we go. How silly of me. Right, putting it in the wrong place, aren't I, you search? Right, here we go. Finally got there.

0: listener's choice champion for this hour. Apparently today's cheese and wine day. There you go. 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

0: 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Bhangra Showdown with our very own Amit Chana. 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
1: Okay, we've got the M60 carriageway closed between Junction 22 and Junction 23. Also, we've got the M5 southbound and northbound there. Delays of 20-25 minutes, and that's between Junction 19 and Junction 21.
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0: Well, there you go, classic of the hour, back to the 70s with that one, 1971 to be precise. All right, it's time to drop the mic as this season of Indian Idol is finally coming to an end, okay? So who's your favourite to win? Don't miss the grand finale of Indian Idol, which is on tonight, actually, 8 p.m. Sony TV. 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
3: 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In 2001, author and aspiring local politician Michael Peterson is charged with murder after the suspicious death of his wife, Kathleen. And from our sponsor, Sony TV, Indian Idol returns at 8 p.m. It's time to drop the mic as this season is finally coming to an end. It's the grand finale on Indian Idol, where the final six contestants, Anshika, Jyotirmoyi, Manraj, Miss Me, Suhail and Tanishq, will battle it out for the winner's trophy. Who is your favourite to win? Don't miss the grand finale of Indian Idol tonight, only on Sony TV.
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1: And what's the time saying? It is 3:50 on this sunny afternoon. Right, time for me to say goodbye. Next we do have Amit Chana, Bhangra Showdown between 4 and 7.

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0: 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And joining the madness, Tony Kakkar. 11th of October 2026, live at the iconic OVO Arena Wembley. 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
10: From the Sky News Centre at 4. Over 200,000 people have been evacuated from their homes across southern Europe due to out-of-control wildfires. In France, a blaze is heading towards the city of Bordeaux. Meanwhile, in Spain, blazes have been spreading towards Madrid. Spain's Prime Minister, Pedro Sanchez, has been visiting affected areas. He says calmer weather's offered some hope of containing the flames.
11: We have a window of opportunity this weekend to fight the fire, and that is why we're going to dedicate and allocate a significant portion of our resources to that effort.
10: Meanwhile, an entire village in the Scottish Highlands has been evacuated as a wildfire that's been burning for over a week continues to spread. Residents of Nethy Bridge in the Cairngorms National Park have been told to leave their homes as firefighters battle flames sweeping across the mountain range. Smoke is drifting towards Aberdeenshire. Sandy McCook is from the local community council. He says it's a very frightening situation.
7: This is the worst fire we've had here in living memory, and probably a lot longer than living memory. We were looking at and had to evacuate people last night from the village who have got medical conditions, who are infirm.
10: A 14-year-old boy is assisting police with their inquiries after a plane heading to Manchester Airport last night received a hoax threat. The Qatar Airways flight landed safely under guidance from RAF fighter jets. Student protests by the so-called cockroach movement in India have been called off. The education minister there has resigned after a scandal about exam leaks. Heatwave conditions are returning for parts of England and Wales this coming week. Temperatures are expected to peak at 35 degrees Celsius in some areas. And Celtic forward Dyson Maeder has completed a permanent move to Premier League returners Ipswich. The clubs have agreed a three-year deal worth around £10 million. That's the latest. I'm Ruth McKee.
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12: Taking a look at flights into Heathrow over the next hour or so, and there's no delays or cancellations to let you know about. The VS301 Virgin Atlantic flight from Delhi that was due at 4:15 has already landed into Terminal 3, and the KQ100 Kenya Airways flight from Nairobi, also due at 4:15, has also landed into Heathrow into Terminal 4. If you're flying out of the country or expecting an arrival, please be sure to check the status of the flight with the airline directly.
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12: Taking a look at the weather for the rest of this afternoon. In the north today, it's going to be windy and cool with showery rains and sinking southern east winds reaching Wales. Wow, that's so descriptive. The Midlands and East Anglia by the evening, of course, sunny and warm in the southeast of England. Right now, let's take a look at a few temperatures very quickly before I run out of time. London right now is 28 degrees, Bristol 22, Leicester 25 and Liverpool 19 with a little bit of rain over there.
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12: Hanji, Jianu and welcome along to this week's edition of the Bhangra Showdown here on Sunrise Radio with yours truly, Amit Sharma, keeping you company and playing you the finest of all things Punjabi and Bhangra all the way through till 7 p.m. 4 minutes past four on a Saturday afternoon. Okay, then.
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0: Anji, come on, how are you? 12 minutes past 4. On a Saturday afternoon in the sunshine here in London and Sunrise HQ. The country looking a little bit different in places, though. Like I said, the weather report is raining in Liverpool. So if you are somewhere where the sun isn't shining, and it has been for quite some time, just enjoy it. Let yourself breathe for a little while. It will be back because there's another heat wave coming, apparently. You are listening to the Bhangra Show down here on Sunrise Radio with yours truly, Amit Sharma. Big shout going out to Sanjay Sanj for the last 3 hours. Back tomorrow from 1 p.m. with your Sunday requests, of course. And this week is another one of those special ones because the sun is shining, like I said, here at Sunrise HQ. And I love to play summer anthems, big bangers across the board here between 4 and 7 every week. We give you a little mix of past, present and future. But I am very, very excited to let you know that yesterday, Mr. Jussie Siddhu himself finally dropped the most anticipated EP of the year. Some of us never even thought he'd make it. In fact, he thought he was never going to make it, but because he had such a big, big celebration of his 30th anniversary at the O2 in Birmingham a few weeks back that you'll remember, I raved about and also had the honour to host as well, he was like, nah, they're going to give it to them. And he has, and he's given us a cracking EP with some great names on it. We'll talk about it properly in just a little while, but throughout the show today, as you're fresh off the Dava tracks each hour, I am going to shine a spotlight on one of those songs per hour, maybe even more. If I can squeeze in all 1, 2, 3, 4, 5 of them throughout the show, I will try. But it is a celebration to be had because it is a hit list of stars like no other EP, as you would expect from Jussie Siddhu. But stay tuned for that. Right now, it is time for Listener's Choice in Hour 1. Are you ready? So track A is Hardy Sandhu with Bijli Bijli. If you want to hear this, send me the letter A to 07925 700272 or B, we'll flash it back. Both tracks, obviously Hardy Sandhu. This was one of his early releases, Na Gurie, used in an Akshay Kumar film, I think. So you got track A, Bijli Bijli. I'm sure I'm going to hear many times tonight. I'll tell you why in just a little while. This is track A, 07925-700272, or B. Again, Hardy Sandhu with Na Makana Gurie. If you want to hear this, send me the letter B to 07925-700272. Track with the most votes plays after the break.
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4: 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It's the Bhangra Showdown on Sunrise Radio. 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That's Lazelles Road in Birmingham, B12 1RZ. 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That is tomorrow from 9 a.m. to 5 p.m. and don't miss out on the deals. Rice isn't just rice until you've tried Darvat's extra long basmati, apparently. Right then, it is listener's choice time, and believe it or not, I am really surprised by this, because I think I might have played you. Yeah, I played it the right way around. That's right. Bidgely Bidgely was A and Nah was B, and every single vote was for, oh yeah, you're right, I thought that you guys had all voted for Nah, which would have surprised me. So every single vote went for Bidgely Bidgely, of course.
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0: Big up Jasmine for that one. She says, I dedicate this song to you because of the reference to Cinderella. Obviously, with my show on the road at the moment called Surinderella. Which, by the way, thank you so much to all of you guys that turned up over the last few days in Hayes at the Beck Theatre. Absolutely the best audiences we've had so far. And thank you so much for those of you that are spreading the word and getting into your auntie's WhatsApp groups and letting them know to come and see the show. So maybe next time I do the show, I'll make a song called, instead of a Cinderella, I could go Surinderella. What do you reckon, Jasmine?
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0: And today gold is trading at £97.96 per gram. Now, time now to get into the Fresh Off The Dove track segment of this hour, but it's special this week. So as I said at the top of the show, Sadavir, big but little brother Jesse Sidhu finally dropped his much anticipated and much talked about EP called Everything Changes But You. And he has put a subtitle on it saying, a love letter to UK Bhangra. How you say? Well, listen to the people that he has put on this EP. Bhangra is the opening track on the EP that features, it is lyrics by Prince and features the production of PBN. Chori Takadi is produced by Jesse himself as well. Belori Akia is produced by Birmingham-based producer Infamous Sook and features HMC on it. Mere Bina is a track produced by Sarai, who's from the UK originally but now lives in Canada. That's a love song, a little senti song there for you. And Atakargi is produced by Frenzy and Sean, and it is also another banger on the 5-track EP. I'm going to try and play as many of them for you as I can on the show, but definitely 3, as I'm going to use my Fresh Off The Dove segment to shine a little spotlight on 1 track per hour at least. And what a way to start and to celebrate the release of this EP, but having teamed up with not just his kind of long-term collaborator PBN, but also one of his closest friends. They are literally inseparable. I saw a video of the listening party that took place on Thursday night that I sadly couldn't attend because I had an event for Surinderella in London. And PBN took to the mic and just say, I speak to Jesse 3, 4, 5 times a day. They've got like a brother-to-brother relationship, which isn't always pretty, and I can vouch for that. But I will tell you this, when they come together, they create storms, and they have done this on the EP. The opening track of the 5-track EP, Everything Changes By You, by Jesse Sidhu, featuring PBN on the production. This is called Bhangra.
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0: What can I say? It's reminiscent of a sound that we all miss. And the two people that could make it happen and bring it back and give it a huge platform, the one and only PBN alongside Jesse Sidhu with Bangladesh.
1: The hit of the hour with Jamin Foods. 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
0: Coming up, two great summery vibes. Oh, no, it's definitely not that. I've played that already. I gave you an option for that and you guys didn't want it. What I didn't do is put this track into the right place. See, live radio, this is what happens. I even heard Sanj have the same problem earlier. Here we go. Diljit Dosanjh alongside Breathe.

0: And Davinder Singh made a return to the music scene earlier this year with this track, She Got Me. And like I said, it's got a real summer vibe on it. It's coming your way in just a few.
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1: All right, then, taking a quick look at the roads and motorways up and down the country. We start on the M60 clockwise in Greater Manchester between junctions 22 Failsworth and junction 23 Ashton Underline. There's a carriageway closure and severe delays on ongoing police-led emergency incident there. M5, both directions in Somerset, Bristol area, junction 19 and 21, that's Western Supermare. Long delays and heavy queuing traffic for Saturday holiday getaways. And finally, on the M1 southbound in Leicestershire, junction 21, that's where Leicester meets the M69 interchange. Tailbacks there with slow moving traffic.
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1: 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Over on ITV, The Staircase at 9:15 p.m. 911. In 2001, author and aspiring local politician Michael Peterson is charged with murder after the suspicious death of his wife, Kathleen. And from our sponsor, Sony TV, Indian Idol returns at 8 p.m. It's time to drop the mic as this season is finally coming to an end. It's the grand finale on Indian Idol, where the final six contestants, Anshika, Jyotirmoyi, Manraj, Miss May, Suhail and Tanishq, will battle it out for the winner's trophy. Who is your favourite to win? Don't miss the grand finale of Indian Idol tonight, only on Sony TV.
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11: 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I'm Anit Aman and Gurlez Akhtar taking us up to the news and sport headlines at 5. Back on the other side for hour 2 and so many more great tunes.

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1: Vijay Devarkonda said, I think there is no need for anything. There is only a choice of role that an actor has to make. He must live by it.
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5: From the Sky News Centre at 5. More than 200,000 people in France and Spain have been forced to flee rapidly spreading wildfires. Spanish Prime Minister Pedro Sanchez has warned that although a change in wind direction has helped firefighters battling flames near Madrid, conditions may suddenly change. In France, people have been evacuated from homes in the suburbs of Bordeaux. Regional official Sophie Broca says significant help is on its way.
6: This fire that we've been living with and fighting against here in Gironde for 3 days has reached an unprecedented magnitude. To combat it, we will receive extremely significant national reinforcements.
5: Meanwhile, residents in a village in the Cairngorms say a raging wildfire there has left them upset, angry and frustrated. Hundreds of residents have been moved out of Nethy Bridge after evacuation orders were issued. Kinley Francis owns a tour company in Orkney.
7: We can see the smoke 4.5, maybe 5 miles away from where we are. It is significant, the impact that it's had on the area. This is something of a, it looks like an apocalyptic scale. I just hope that the government can do their best to help these people up here.
5: Two teenagers have been arrested on suspicion of murdering a 17-year-old boy who was stabbed to death in Luton yesterday. Police say two boys were first arrested on suspicion of violent disorder and then rearrested on suspicion of murder. A 14-year-old boy is helping police with their inquiries after a hoax threat was made against an aircraft travelling to Manchester Airport. RAF Typhoons were scrambled to intercept the Qatar Airways flight last night. Youth protesters in India have agreed to end their demonstrations after talks with the government. The self-styled cockroach movement was triggered by an exam leak scandal. And letters from a young Morrissey are expected to fetch up to £22,000 at auction. In one, he claims he was always a genius. That's the latest. I'm Ruth McKee.
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8: Taking a look at flights into Heathrow over the next hour or so, and I can tell you, looking down my screen, that there's currently no major delays or cancellations. The Virgin Atlantic flight from San Francisco VS042 that was due at 5:30 has already landed into Terminal 3, and I can tell you, looking for a relevant flight here, that all other flights are expected on time if they haven't already landed. If you're travelling out of the country or expecting an arrival, please be sure to check the status of the flight with the airline directly.
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8: Taking a look at the weather for tonight then, becoming cloudy for most of us, although eastern areas will see some clear spells early on. Later in the night, rain will move into northern areas, southern areas staying generally dry. Temperatures right now, Edinburgh is 19 degrees, lows of 12 tonight. Manchester, it will get some rain tonight from around 6 p.m, currently 19 degrees there. And here in the capital, a mixture of some cloud and sunshine, staying warm though, 27 degrees before it starts to dip, lows of 18 overnight. Some rain expected tomorrow, though.
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8: Andy, welcome back to the second hour of this week's edition of the Bhangra Showdown with yours truly, Amit Sharma, kicking off with two back tracks back to back. And three or four of the best. Rishi Rich with Desi, Badshah and Karan Aujla. Where else do you get at?
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0: It's your boy, Badshah. 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
0: I would say it's probably time for a new album, don't you say, from Badshah. That came out in March 2024. We're now in July 2026. That means over 2 hours. Of course, he's released few songs in between and he hasn't done much film work of late, but I know that he just performed this wonderful, wonderful song to his 16-year-old self, I think, or something like that, to Aditya, which is his real name. And he performed it on the Shekhar Suman show, the new show that he's got. I think it's on Netflix. He's gone back to doing late night hosting that Shekhar Suman used to do all those years ago on one of the channels. I'm not sure which. And Badshah is a guest on there and he has a rap song that he has written to the younger self. He goes, people know me as Badshah, but my passport name is Aditya. So I wrote this song especially for, I think, 16-year-old or 12-year-old Aditya. And it's a whole rap about what he would look forward to as he gets older. It really is quite something. If you could check it out, do check it out online. Coming up next, though, listener's choice.
2: Next.
0: And we're going for cities this time. You could either choose A, London, that is track A by Ominous DJs. You want to hear this? Send me the letter A. Or track B is Guru Randhawa with Paris. Now, I have to say, I've never been to Paris. I mean, I've been there in transit to the airport many, many, many years ago. So I wouldn't pick this one, but which will you pick? A, Ominous DJs, Ik Munda London To Aaya. Or B, Guru Randhawa's Paris. Send me your A or B to 07925-700-272 right now.
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1: And the time now is exactly 19 minutes past 5 this Saturday afternoon. I meet Shana on the airwaves right away through till 7pm with this week's edition of the Bhangra Showdown. Now, it is time for the end of the season finale of Indian Idol as it draws to a wonderful climax. And this weekend, being the grand finale of Indian Idol, six contestants, Anishka, Jyoti Mai, Manraj, Mishim, Suhail and Tanishk. What kind of name is that? Not Danish, obviously. What is M-Y-S-C-M-M-E? I'm sure that's a spelling mistake. We'll battle it out for the winner's trophy. Who is your favourite to win? Let me know. But in fact, more importantly, make sure you are tuned in tonight to the grand finale of Indian Idol at 8pm only on Sony TV, which of course is available on Sky Channel 703, Virgin 805 and EETV 390. Let's go over to the votes. We have one for A. Of course, Jasmine voted for B because she's Guru Randhawa's biggest fan. A. Jasmine, the only vote for A. The only vote for B. Everybody else voted for Ominous DJs London.
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0: And today gold is trading at £95.96 per gram. Time now again for brand new music. And this whole show, we are shining a spotlight on the brand new released EP by Mr. Jussie Siddhu himself. It came out yesterday, Thursday night. He had a listening party in Birmingham that I couldn't make, sadly, because I had an event down here with my show, Surinderella. But it was a great turnout. Dr. Zeus, PBN, Frenzy, they were all there. And apart from Zeus, so the names that I just mentioned also feature on the five-track EP. In the first hour, I played the PBN. Jussie Siddhu track called Pangadecha, and this hour I am playing a track that is produced by Infamous Sook. It features East London's HMC that many of you remember off those big Sook Shinda Shinda Amun Hair tracks and so many others as well, and it is called Bilori Akia.
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0: Reminiscent of the early 2000s, the Garage and Bhangra era, of course, that Jesse Sidhu was a big part of as well in many of the tracks that he released, both in B21 and as a solo artist. This whole EP is a love letter to the sound of UK Bhangra through the years. And this is just one of those romantic nods to the genre of music that was part of his career. This is Infamous Sook and HMC.
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0: And don't forget, of course, that EP is out now for you to download, to stream, to buy, wherever you get your music from, Apple Music, Spotify, wherever it is, and it's called Everything Changes But You.
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0: Coming up. Okay, we're going to do that again because that obviously didn't clip how it's supposed to. So let's put that clip in. There we go. Here we go. A little throwback to Mickey Singh's Yaar Tera Lit right now. This song always reminds me of me trying to do that little skit about Tony Lit, our MD. It's like Yaar Tera Tony Lit right now. Hugely failed, that joke. It worked better just now than it did the few years ago that I tried to make it. And a little summer jam from Navan Sandhu and Mani Sandhu with Special Edition. And that is what this show is every Saturday here on Sunrise Radio between 4 and 7.
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0: 5:35, and you heard me do this, or at least have a go at doing this in Hindi in the first hour. But in English, childhood vaccinations give children the best protection, preventing over 5,000 deaths each year just in England alone. Now, childhood infections can cause serious illness, hospitalisation and lifelong disabilities. And childhood infections like measles and whooping cough can spread easily in our communities. 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And all childhood vaccinations offered by the NHS have been used in millions of children worldwide and have an excellent safety record as well. So to give your child the best protection possible, in vaccinations must be given on time. If your child has missed a vaccination, simply contact your GP to catch up. And if your child's vaccines are up to date, check the red book and contact your GP practice. For more information, go to nhs.uk/childhood vaccinations.

0: How good was it to hear a bit of Mickey sing in the sunshine with Ya Te La Lit right now?
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0: Right then, taking a quick look at the roads and motorways up and down the country. Quickly giving you a look at Greater Manchester on the M60 clockwise, junction 22 and 23. It doesn't tell me what's wrong there. I'll tell you where it is. That's weird. That's jumped ahead now. Anyway, there's an incident there with active lane restrictions, residual slow-moving traffic following an earlier incident report. And on the M1 southbound in Leicestershire, between 21 Leicester, where it meets the M69 interchange, tailbacks and reduced speeds due to closure.
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0: 911. In 2001, author and aspiring local politician Michael Peterson is charged with murder after the suspicious death of his wife Kathleen. And from our sponsor Sony TV, Indian Idol returns at 8 p.m. It's time to drop the mic as this season is finally coming to an end. It's the grand finale on Indian Idol, where the final six contestants, Anshika, Jyotirmoyi, Manraj, Miss Me, Suhail and Tanishq, will battle it out for the winner's trophy. Who is your favorite to win? Don't miss the grand finale of Indian Idol tonight, only on Sony TV.
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0: of another song of the brand new EP by Jesse Sidhu, this time featuring Japjit Sandhu and Sarai on the production. Here's Senti song called Mere Bina.
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0: Pepe's Piri Piri presents the sensational Fahim Abdullah makes his London concert debut at the O2 Indigo on Sunday 13 September, a show not to be missed, where he shall be singing his super hit songs, Ehsas, Ishq and Sayara. 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
12: From the Sky News Centre at 6. A specially adapted cargo plane has been deployed in France to dump an anti-flame substance on wildfires raging out of control. They're spreading along the southwestern Atlantic coast of the country. Crews in Spain are also tackling huge blazes after separate fires merged near Madrid. Wildlife expert Juan José Ortiz says with fewer people living in the countryside, fires can become more ferocious.
13: We have seen a kind of fires that we have never seen before. The main reason for these conditions are climate change. We don't have doubt about that, but also the very high fuel load due to the rural abandonment.
12: The emergency response to the Cairngorms wildfire is being likened to closing the stable door now the horse has bolted. That's from a resident in Nethy Bridge, where villagers have been told to leave their homes. A 14-year-old boy is assisting police with their inquiries after a plane heading to Manchester Airport yesterday received a hoax threat. The Qatar Airways flight landed safely under guidance from RAF fighter jets. Student protests by the so-called cockroach movement in India have been called off. The education minister there has resigned after an exam leak scandal. Donald Trump says the media will be broke when he's no longer president, as there'll be nobody to report on. He pulled out a Trump 2028 cap at a rescheduled White House correspondents' dinner, joking he wants a third term in office. Republican commentator Greg Swenson says it shows his sense of humour.
14: I wouldn't take it seriously, and the president surely doesn't. So he's just having some fun with the press and trying to poke fun of the fact that the press often claims that he's some sort of threat to democracy. And so for him, just the fact that the show did go on was the most important thing.
12: Lewis Hamilton has been demoted to fifth place on the grid for tomorrow's Hungarian F1 Grand Prix. Stewards judged he'd impeded Oscar Piastri in qualifying. Hamilton's Ferrari teammate Charles Leclerc now takes second. That's the latest. I'm Nick Qureshi.
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15: Taking a look at flights into Heathrow over the next hour or so, and I can tell you, as my screen refreshes just when I need it, that there's currently no delays or cancellations to let you know about. I can tell you that the BA198 flight from Mumbai that was due at 6:15 has already landed into Terminal 5. If you're travelling out of the country or expecting an arrival, please be sure to check the status of the flight with the airline directly.
1: 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The weather update on Sunrise Radio, brought to you by the Sunrise Radio Love Lounge. 3 hours of great love songs every Sunday night from 7 p.m. with Amit Soda.
15: Looking ahead for tonight then, it is becoming cloudier for most, although eastern areas will see some clear spells at first. Later in the night, rain will move into northern areas while southern stays generally dry. I can tell you though, most of the country will get some rain either this evening or overnight. Right now, 18 degrees in Edinburgh, but some rain early hours of the morning. Manchester under the rain clouds right now at 19 degrees. Hull right now is 21 and dry, but will get wet tomorrow. And London currently dry and cloudy with 27 degrees. Rain tomorrow, but then the sun is back in full force.
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15: 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Sahara with La La Kagra, back to back with Diljit Dosanjh, Janinata and True School's Morning. 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
1: 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CRY, Cardiac Risk in the Young, is the only UK charity focused on the prevention of these tragedies through screening and research. 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
0: 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Each and every Saturday, I play the finest of all things Punjabi and Bhangra. And every now and again, I get the opportunity to give a big special shout out to not just to you guys as listeners, but also to family and loved ones. And today very much is a special day as a cousin from Mrs. Chana's side, Bablu, is celebrating his 60th birthday today. And we are going to celebrate in style a little bit later on this evening. I think as I speak, the party is just about to get started and I'll be making my way over to that side of London very, very soon. But wishing you a very happy 60th birthday, Bablu. Have a wonderful day, have a wonderful evening, and of course a fabulous 6-0 year ahead. And here's to the next 60, my friend. Happy birthday. Thank you very much to all of those that voted for this listener's choice. The final one from me had a 50-50 split, and then Safrina and Alana got in touch and said we want B, and managed to swing the vote over to track B. This is Sapphire with Arijit Singh, Ed Sheeran, the remix.
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0: And today gold is trading at £97.95 per gram. Time now for the final chance to listen to one of the five new tracks on Jussie Siddhu's EP, Everything Changes But You. It dropped yesterday onto all of your streaming platforms. It is an amazing package of five brilliant tracks as a love letter to UK Bhangra music, all the genres over the years that he's been in the industry. There's a garage track, there's a big Bhangra dance floor filler, there's a Senti song, there's a great kind of like a hip-hop R&B kind of feel. Every sort of genre of music that he went through over the last 30 years that fused with his Punjabi and Bhangra style is on there. I've played three so far. I couldn't get all five on, but this for me is one of the standout tracks on it. Jussie Siddhu alongside Desi Frenzy and Sean featuring a vocalist called Sukhpreet Kaur. This is your Fresh Off the Tawa track from the EP Everything Changes But You from Jussie Siddhu.
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2: That DJ Namless, he is ever present on my show and across the whole of Sunrise Radio. This is his version of Puttum's That Girl, the Namless Afro remix. Absolutely love everything this guy is releasing. And that big Nusrat Fateh Ali Khan. Nusrat goes to Ibiza, of course, over Tedibin. That's up after the break.
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0: Pepe's Piri Piri presents the icon and living legend Sonu Nigam live in concert. 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
2: All right, then, a final update of the roads and motorways from me this evening. In the West Midlands, northbound on the M6 between Junction 6, Spaghetti Junction, and Junction 8, the M5 interchange. Heavy Saturday evening congestion there with lane restrictions going on. The M5 southbound in Somerset, Junction 25, Taunton, and Junction 27, Tiverton. Persistent holiday getaway traffic there. Slow-moving tailback. And on the M60 clockwise and anti-clockwise in Greater Manchester, Junction 22 to 25, there's lane restrictions and maintenance work causing delays in local traffic.
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0: The sounds of Namlas, Budum, Money Sandu, the Namlas remix, and the Afro House version of that big track, That Girl.
1: Next.
0: Coming up and ending the hour. Last week I played a Gopsy Audula track and it made me want to play more of it. So this off that same album, Aftershock, this is Putta Sardarane. Oh, I haven't played this for a while. Jazz Dummy with Mitika Kanwar with Charka. And ending the hour and the show with a classic evergreen all-time dance floor filler, Bali Jagpal, Shazia Manzoor, Simran's mix of Aja Sonia.

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8: 6:42, that is it from me. I'm back tomorrow from 4 p.m. sitting in for Pablo once again. Nads is next with a very special guest on his show. 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
2: Vijay Devarkonda said, I think there is no need for anything. There is only a choice of role that an actor has to make. He must live by it.
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11: From the Sky News Centre at 7, France is starting to deploy 1,500 military personnel to the southwest of the country as wildfires burn out of control. The government's trying to move people out of Bordeaux as flames approach. In central Spain, a national emergency has been declared. Officials in Madrid admit they can't extinguish the blazes which have merged. The Spanish Prime Minister Pedro Sanchez says dangers persist.
12: We're going to face some challenging hours ahead because while temperatures have dropped, we don't know exactly how the winds will develop, what their intensity will be, or whether or not dry storms will actually occur as a result of these fires.
11: Residents in a Highlands village are angry they've been forced to stay out of their homes. It's down to a huge wildfire in the Cairngorms, but people in Nethy Bridge say smoke has now changed direction and is blowing towards the North Sea. Scotland's Justice Secretary Neil Gray says helicopters are being used to try to douse the flames.
13: Of course, we keep under review our response to the ever-growing threat of wildfires, and having aerial support is part of that tactical response, as is ensuring that we have the necessary ground support to be able to tackle these wildfires.
11: At least 15 people have been arrested after violence erupted between anti-immigration and anti-racism protesters in Glasgow. Police chased and held back Unite the Clans demonstrators who ran towards an anti-fascist group. Many on both sides wore masks. Two teenagers have been arrested on suspicion of murdering a 17-year-old boy in Luton. He was stabbed during a disturbance last night. Youth protesters in India have agreed to end their demonstrations after talks with the government. The self-styled cockroach movement was triggered by an exam leak scandal. India's education minister has now quit. Aberdeen have beaten Kelty Hearts 3-0 to progress to the last 16 of the Scottish League Cup with a 100% group stage record. Dundee United topped Group B after Montrose lost 2-0 to the Spartans. Ross County, Stenhousemuir, Inverness and Ayr United all progress. That's the latest. I'm Nick Qureshi.
14: A very warm welcome. Guess who's back? It's Nads on the UK's biggest Asia mix, kicking off the hour with Yababa with Shilpa Rao and Nora Fateh and Fiamma Lenta with Nads featuring Kiara. I have a celebrity guest in the house. Woo!

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0: Thank you very much, Amit. Hope we didn't miss you too much. This is Nads on the UK's Biggest Asia Mix. It's Saturday night and it's all going to be happening right here at the Sunrise Radio Studios. I do have a very, very special guest. She's a little starlet. She's an international starlet, actually, and she has achieved so much. She's an absolute beaut. Her name is...
1: Niharika Raizada.
0: Welcome to Sunrise Radio. How are you?
1: I'm very good, Nads. How are you? Thank you for the intro.
0: You are very, very welcome. But it is absolutely true. It's so nice to have you in London after all this time.
1: I know, a very long time. It's not a short time.
0: And I bet it feels like you didn't even leave.
1: Absolutely. Everyone I'm connecting to or saying hello to, it feels like I just left yesterday, and that's the best feeling in the world.
0: Isn't it just? And just recently, I've come back from India. And again, I went there on this mad mission with my friends, and it felt like I'd never left there either. And it is such a beautiful feeling, isn't it?
1: It is. But it only happens with people who have that kind of a heart. I have to tell you that.
0: That is so true.
1: It doesn't happen with everybody.
0: That is absolutely true. So briefly speaking then, what brought you back?
1: Well, I think it was about time. And I also wanted to come back here because there's a lot happening over the summer. There's a lot of events and, you know, we're celebrating a lot in my journey. And one of the biggest things that we're celebrating is the 100 years of the music director, Opie Nair.
0: Of course, because you're his granddaughter.
1: Yeah, so we've been trying to do a world tour with regards to that. Give him that honor, give him that pedestal and, you know, keep the legacy alive. That's what... The main reason is.
0: Absolutely, absolutely, because you are very multi-talented as well. And one thing I really admire about you, Niharika, is the fact that you've actually worked in world films. I am a lover of world films. You've done like a French film, German film, and this is what makes you so different and gives you that edge. How did that come about?
1: Because I was not born in India or the UK, I was born in a very small monarchy called Luxembourg. And that was the reason that I was able to do French and German films, because mainly the co-productions that happen in Luxembourg are in French or German or in Belgium. So,
0: tu parles français?
1: Je parle français, c'est ma langue maternelle, oui.
0: Mashallah!
1: You could try me out on a couple.
0: I was not expecting that, but beautifully said. I couldn't have put that any better myself. Absolutely awesome. Well, I hope you're ready to have more fun then.
1: Absolutely, Nads.
0: Bring it on. Hold that thought for a second.
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0: Alrighty, coming up, got a bit of this. Coming up, it is Uccha Lambakar Forever from Welcome to the Jungle, along with this one. It's Sip Sip with Jasmine Sandler's Keep It Locked, and more from Niharika coming your way. The UK's biggest
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0: Yeah, all right, Chuck, it is Nads, and I have company for once. I feel so privileged today, because normally I'm here all by my little self, but not tonight. How you doing now? How you doing? Are you good?
1: I'm good. I'm feeling ucha ucha lumba good.
0: I love it. This one is a firecracker. She's absolutely awesome, awesome company. So, Niharika, how did it happen with the whole Bollywood thing? Because, you know, you've done so many different things. How did that sort of come about?
1: I auditioned my socks off.
0: I can imagine.
1: And I did so many different castings. And at some point, I started throwing around family names. And
0: you've got to do what you got to do, love.
1: It kind of all came together. It's still a very tough journey. It's a huge struggle. But I think I've paved a way for myself, which is I would like to consider it. I mean, everybody's way is very unique, you know, but some people's paths are a lot more supported. And I think that the fact that I've managed to somehow stay in the industry, I think that speaks for itself.
0: Well, you know, commendable and credentials to you, because it is such a tough industry. I can imagine, like, you know, if you're a newcomer and you kind of come into this industry, you can be very put off by some of the situations, right?
1: Well, if you don't feel included and if you don't get that kind of warmth, you know, from your peers or even from your people who are the same age as you, it can feel very lonely. And I've spoken about that before as well, because you're supposed to do your job, you're doing your job well. But at the same time, it's always nice to have a bit of camaraderie, or, you know, this. You should feel that there's friendship. At times you feel it, but at times you also feel that people kind of see you with a different lens because you've come from, you know, a different place. And so all these things, they actually matter. But yeah, it's a bit of both. I wouldn't say that's just tough or it's just non-inclusive. It's just a bit of a mixed bag.
0: No, I completely get that. But looking on the other side of things and going on to the real positive crunch of it all, what's it actually like being on set?
1: I am the best feeling in the world. I mean, that's the reason I think that I do what I do, is because I love being in that environment. I mean, I don't think I've seen anything more hyped up, more colourful, more like the fun that we have. It is actually like your show is the big freaking party of India. If you want to be in a big party, you come onto an incredible comedy film set in India in Bollywood, and I think you would have the most incredible time, because it's just, you know, it's such a big crew. There's so many people working. There's lights. There's glamour. There's glitz. It's the works.
0: I completely get it. Because has there been any situations where you've sort of met some people whilst being on set, and you think, you know what, these are going to be friends for life?
1: A video, maybe. I mean, I did a film called IB71, directed by Sankalp Reddy, and Vidyut is somebody I think I would always be able to call a friend. And also, I did a film with this NSD actor, Ashwath Bhatt, and, you know, we also, I mean, he taught me a lot, because, you know, National School of Drama, like, actors have a certain personality, and they definitely are one of the best gurus, or too much of gurus in India. So. But yeah, I mean, these, and there are, and Om Puriji, and I mean, I've worked with Ajay Devgan. I wouldn't consider him a friend, but definitely in my head, he's always been a mentor. So I've always acknowledged him as one.
0: Well, the thing is, nobody can take it that way. You've actually worked with him. So good for you. That's absolutely awesome. Is there anybody on the list that you would really like to work with?
1: I'd really like to work with Ayushman Khurrana, because I think he's very musical, you know, and I like to believe I'm from that musical background. So I think when we do work together, when two people who have a huge sense of music inherently, I think it just is a wonderful sort of bond. So I'm really looking forward to one day do a film.
0: And I think you guys would look great on screen together.
1: Well, I hope a lot of producers and directors do the same.
0: We are manifesting this. We are manifesting this, Niharika. We are
1: from London.
0: And obviously, coming back to London then, because you did like a beauty pageant here. How was that?
1: Well, it was incredible, because I won. And, you know, and that's the best feeling in the world, I think. I made a lot of friends, and I actually gained a lot of popularity with that kind of platform. And I wasn't able to use it, unfortunately. The time I won, I actually left the country. So the whole year that I could have enjoyed my reign, I wasn't able to enjoy it. But I chose academics over that. So
0: fair enough. But now you've got the best of both.
1: So, I do.
0: Oh, my God. So obviously you sing as well, and that, I'm assuming, comes from your family background of music.
1: It definitely stems from there, because I remember I would listen to old retro music when I was growing up, and I would record myself on tape recorder all the time.
0: Did you have like a Walkman?
1: Yes, yeah. I had the Walkman, the mic, the work, and I would record myself all the time. And I remember my dad telling me, "Beta, tum naak se mat gaya karo." And I would tell him, "Papa, mujhe aap koshish karne diya karo." You know, like, chai kuch bhi ho, it doesn't matter. Let me do what I'm trying to do, you know. So I remember that very clearly.
0: But it is a lot of hard work. So are there any certain rules that you have to abide by when you sort of are practicing or doing your riyals, is that right?
1: Riyals, absolutely. Absolutely, you have to have certain timings. You should not be practicing certain rags. There is definitely, at least in Hindustani classical or Karnataka classical, there are definitely rules.
0: Check
1: which you have to follow. I wouldn't consider myself, you know, a person who knows it all in that case, because you really need, you never do. And I've got some great gurujis, though. I have Kavita Krishnamurthy, someone who I've learned from. I've got Bhavdeep Jaipurwala, who's from 8 generations of Jaipurwalas are a gharana of music teachers. Their father used to teach Lata Mangeshkar and Asha Bhosle, so it's a legacy.
0: It just doesn't get better than that, right?
1: It doesn't. It's creme de la creme. It's like the top notch.
0: So if you could work with anybody from the Western world, who would it be, and what kind of vibe would you create?
1: In terms of director, actor?
0: Music, I think, yeah.
1: Well, I mean, I'd love to be able to collaborate with Hans Zimmer. That would be a dream, you know?
0: Never say never.
1: Remember,
0: tonight is the night of manifesting.
1: Absolutely, Nads. We can tell the whole world our desires tonight.
0: Let's just do it one by one. Let's just tick off that list.
1: And they'll all happen, hopefully. So you can also say a couple.
0: I will. Just hold that thought.
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0: Pretty cool track. Did you like that one?
1: I did. I do like Arabic music.
0: Excellent. What I wanted to ask you as well, Niharika, is what was it like being Asian and living, well, being brought up in Luxembourg?
1: Well, there weren't that many Indians, actually, Indian families, maybe just 20, 25. So you do actually feel very privileged, and there's like a small sect of us, you know, and I'd never seen anyone with a turban.
0: Really?
1: So when I first came to London and I was taking the tube to go to my college, Imperial College, and there was just me and a Sardaji sitting in that tube at 5 or 5.30 and I couldn't stop staring at him. So that's how... That's
0: slightly
1: how,
0: awkward, but yeah.
1: Yeah, I mean, okay, I am a bit of... I do look at people a bit too much.
0: People watch, yeah. I think we all do that, let's be honest.
1: Yeah, but I admit it.
0: Yeah, true. Not all of us do admit it. But yeah, that must have been quite the challenge. What about like getting your spices and things like that?
1: A big challenge. We had a couple of shops, maybe some Nepalis had opened or something. Or
0: thank God for that.
1: Yeah, thank God for that to be able. But most of the time, we'd have to come to the UK to shop.
0: Ah, there you go. Good old Southall, eh? Yeah, you're guaranteed to get everything. Yeah. Mini India of the UK.
1: 360 degree groceries.
0: Do you miss it? And have you ever been back since?
1: Actually, when I left Luxembourg at the age of 18 to come to the UK, I didn't go back for a very long time. But then now I've been going back a lot because I actually work like a cultural and arts bilateral person between India and Luxembourg a lot. Like I represent it. Not just that, I like working in the movie industry there.
0: Of course.
1: It's a small industry, but you know, they do co-productions with the whole world. Like
0: that is amazing.
1: All We Imagine as Light, which was in Cannes, that was a co-production of Luxembourg. Then you have Daniel Day-Lewis's Phantom Thread, that was a co-production with Luxembourg. So, I mean, it's incredible what they end up doing.
0: Wow, that is absolutely brilliant. This is so random. Can you just say anything in French?
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1: Coming up, it is Stay With Me with Mumsy Stranger at Incredibel. 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
3: 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She just does not know what's coming to her. 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
10: From the Sky News Centre at 8. Officials in France and Spain are warning that forest fires tearing through their countries are still dangerous. Out-of-control blazes merged near Madrid. Smoke and ash are affecting the French city of Bordeaux. Resident Soraya Fetty says this disaster could have been stopped.
11: We need proper mitigation measures and policies to anticipate these things from happening and preventing them, because right now it's not only the forest turning into dust, it's also our lives, it's our memories, it's also like the economy.
10: And wildfires are affecting people closer to home too. Residents in the village of Nethy Bridge in the Cairngorms have been told to leave as more than 500 firefighters tackle blazes on the mountains. Police investigating a suspected dissident Republican car bomb intercepted near the Irish border have tonight charged a man. The suspect in his 40s is facing a special court sitting. A 25-year-old law student's been charged with possessing explosives after her vehicle was stopped in County Monaghan on Wednesday. Six men have been arrested on suspicion of murder after a 22-year-old man was stabbed in South London. He was found in Clapham early this morning. Youth protesters in India have agreed to end weeks of demonstrations following talks with the government. The self-styled cockroach movement was triggered by an exam leak scandal. Journalist in Delhi, Giovanni Sen, explains why things have calmed down.
7: Several of their demands have been met, and the one that seemed like it might be the sticking point for the government was the resignation of the education minister. So this is not a government in which any minister has ever resigned due to public pressure. This is the first. And it really does send the message that people's voices cannot be ignored.
10: Lineup for tomorrow's Hungarian Grand Prix has been rejigged after penalties for Lewis Hamilton and Kimi Antonelli. The seven-time F1 champion drops from second to fifth for impeding Oscar Piastri, while championship leader Antonelli's down to seventh. That lifts Mercedes teammate George Russell to sixth. That's the latest. I'm Nick Qureshi.
12: Happy Saturday night. This is Nance on the UK's biggest Asia mix, kicking off with Carla Chishma from Barbara Deco and Nagin with Asta Gill. Coming up, it's time for a celebrity strip down with Niharika Raizada. Keep it locked.

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0: 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It's the

0: If you have just slots and you're listening to Nads and the UK's biggest Asian mix with Naharika Reizada. How you doing?
1: I'm good.
0: You survived this far, so that's a good sign.
1: I'm still with you.
0: Oh, that's good to hear. Thank you. Thanks. She's such a kind person. She really is. Well, Naharika, it is time for your celebrity strip down. I'm going to be shooting out some very random questions. Are you ready to rock and roll?
1: Okay.
0: Okay. Let's do this. So, Naharika Reizada, this is your... Oh, let me get this right. Let's do that again. Naharika Reizada, this is your celebrity strip down. Here goes. So, question one is, describe yourself in one word.
1: Versatile.
0: Ooh. And sunrise or sunset?
1: Sunset.
0: Say your name backwards. Shreya Ghoshal or Sunidhi Chauhan?
1: Shreya Ghoshal.
0: Okay, most annoying habit?
1: When somebody cracks their knuckles.
0: Oh, say tongue twister.
1: A Betty bought a bit of butter and the bitter was butter. Oh, forgot it.
0: It's all in the trade, all in the trade. Any gossip about you that was untrue?
1: That I am Opie Nair and Asha Bhosle's daughter.
0: Oh, that's not a bad thing. Could be worse. London or Mumbai?
1: None. Delhi.
0: Oh, fair enough. Confession right here, right now.
1: I am a sucker for keychains.
0: Ooh, good to know, good to know. So when I go away, I know what to get you then. And finally, number 10, sing your favourite song.

0: Wow, well done to you. Niharika, you have completed the celebrity strip down on Sunrise Radio. Well done. How do you feel?
1: Well, I feel stripped.
0: Good answer. I just want to say thank you so much for taking the time out of your busy schedule. I know you've got lots going on, but thank you so much for joining me tonight.
1: Thank you. It was a lot of fun.
0: Any words for our listeners before you leave?
1: Keep listening to Nads on Saturday night. He truly has a big party going on the radio station, on and off camera.
0: That is true.
1: And Sunrise Radio rocks. Thank you so much for having me.
0: It's been an absolute pleasure. And don't keep it so long next time. And keep us updated with what's going on as well.
1: Sure. Please watch my movies when they come out.
0: Yeah, we'll be definitely telling you about that. Thank you very much there. Niharika, what a day it's been.
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0: Alrighty, coming up, got a bit of this. Gone Nashti from Sona Cute Tukey Sweetie, coming away. The greatest Asian radio
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0: 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Happy Saturday night.

Oh, what a lovely evening. I'm absolutely enjoying myself right to the max. Well, here's that random Bollywood fact. This is quite interesting. So the first text that Nick Jonas sent to Priyanka Chopra, and this is how it went. So, hello, I've heard from a few people that we should meet. I have to agree with these people. Are you in LA anytime soon? And this is Priyanka's reply. Hey, Graham's told me so much about you. Let's text more private. My team has access to this. Interesting, what, eh? Oh, it's all going on. 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
11: Coming up, a bit of Weird and Wonderful, but first is the popo song from Son of Sardar 2. You're locked into Nads and the UK's biggest Asia mix.

0: 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Let's see who's locked in. We have a message here from Seema. Says, what a great interview, Nads, and welcome back. Thank you very much, Seema. I hope you're well. And you wanted me to ask Niharika, has she worked in films and modelling? What's the funniest thing? She has worked in films and obviously modelling as well. What lovely person she is. It's so enlightening when you meet somebody who's so talented and so down to earth. It was really, really great. We have a Waj locked in from Manchester. How are you doing, Waj? Glad to hear that you're enjoying the show as always. Thank you very much. We have our Jasmine locked in, Hayes. Good evening to you, Jasmine. Hope you're keeping well. Seher G is locked in. Good evening to you, Seher G. Happy Saturday to you as well. Wishing you a blessed one. And Pravin from Crawley's locked in. Good evening to you, Pravin. Wishing you a beautiful Saturday night.
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4: 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And is it going to be a botch or what? Ooh, leaving you a disco wala kisco from Dil Bole Harappa. This is Nats, the UK's biggest Asia mix.

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18: From the Sky News Centre at 9, France is starting to deploy 1,500 military personnel to the southwest of the country as wildfires burn out of control. The government's trying to move people out of Bordeaux as flames approach. In central Spain, a national emergency has been declared. Officials in Madrid admit they can't extinguish the blazes which have merged. The Spanish Prime Minister Pedro Sanchez says dangers persist.
19: We're going to face some challenging hours ahead because while temperatures have dropped, we don't know exactly how the winds will develop, what their intensity will be, or whether or not dry storms will actually occur as a result of these fires.
18: The man's died in a wildfire near Valencia in Spain. Residents in a village in the Cairngorms say a raging wildfire has left them upset, angry and frustrated. Hundreds of residents have been moved out of Nethy Bridge after evacuation orders were issued. Smoke is now thought to be blowing towards Aberdeenshire and the North Sea. Kinley Francis owns a tour company in Orkney.
4: We could see the smoke 4.5, maybe 5 miles away from where we are. It is significant, the impact that it's had on the area. This is something of a, it looks like an apocalyptic scale. I just hope that the government can do their best to help these people up here.
18: 14-year-old boy from Bolton's assisting police with their inquiries after a plane heading to Manchester Airport last night received a hoax threat. The Qatar Airways flight landed safely under guidance from RAF fighter jets. Student protests by the so-called cockroach movement in India have been called off. The education ministers resigned after a scandal about exam leaks. Organisers say 150,000 people marched through central London today in the world's largest trans pride event. Protesters voiced anger at the new guidance on single-sex spaces. And gymnast Gabriel Langton has been discharged from hospital following a nasty fall from the high bar at the Commonwealth Games. Last night's team event was delayed after he landed on his neck and head in Glasgow. Team England say he's been cleared of any serious injury complications. That's the latest. I'm Nick Qureshi.
5: What's happening? This is Nads on the UK's biggest Asian mix, kicking off with Pyar Tenu Karta Gabru from Chubmungal and Kya Baat Hai 2.0 from Govinda Miranam. It's the remix, coming up all the latest from the Tinsel Town of Mumbai. Bring it on! The

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0: You're right, love. You're listening to Nads on the UK's Bigger Station Mix. It feels like such a long time. That's probably because it has been. But there you go. I'm here for you. Really, really miss you. Miss being in this hot seat. But it's all good in the hood now because I'm back. Yay! Well, let's see what's happening in the tinsel town of Mumbai. Many congratulations to Jasmine Sandilands, who announced her engagement to Shekhar Chaudhary while she was on tour in Delhi. And I was in Delhi at the same time, and I really wanted to go, but unfortunately couldn't squeeze it in. But many congratulations to her. Really happy for her. She seems absolutely elated, and good for her. Really, really good for her. Urvashi Rautela met Tom Hiddleston at Wimbledon, and the internet's now saying Tom is signing up for Dhaku Maharaj 2. All shall be revealed, I'm sure. And also, Amir Khan exits Ashneer Grover's biopic over creative differences. Well, you know, that's understandable. Not everybody sees things the same way. And that's fine, because that's what creativity is all about. And Arijit Singh ends retirement and returns to playback singing with Ye Awarapan. There you go. It's all going on. And I know this isn't really Bollywood, but Dubai Bling Season 4 is coming out soon. And apparently, the drama is going to be even bigger and better. Well, something to look out for. Well, that is all the latest from the tinsel town of Mumbai. Now, listen, craving something truly delicious? Then here's some fantastic news. Your favourite authentic Indian dishes from General Billy Moria's canteen can now be delivered straight to your door. 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
0: Coming up, it is Chamachello from Ramon along with this one. Gisak from Pushpa, The Rise. 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

0: 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Now, here's some really refreshing, really fantastic news. 8 states in India have made travel free for women in women-only buses. How amazing is that?
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0: The Manchester Mega Mela is back on Saturday 1st and Sunday 2nd of August at Platfields Park, Rusholme, Manchester from 12 noon till 9 p.m. on both days. 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
1: Coming up, is it going to be a botch or watch? That is a question. But first, the Nari Nari song from Made in China on the UK's biggest Asia mix. You're locked in, Tanads.

0: Big shout out to Nisha, Lauren and Alice, who are enjoying the evening out in Windsor. Have a great one, girls. 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Tomorrow, 26th of July, 9 a.m. to 5 p.m. Don't miss the deals. Rice isn't just rice until you've tried Darwat's Extra Long Basmati. Right then, it is time for Botch or Watch. What did I watch? That is the question, hey? Well, I watched this film called Afraid on Netflix. Let me tell you what it's about. So Curtis and his family are selected to test a revolutionary new device, a digital assistant called Aya, that takes smart homes to the next level. And as Aya begins to learn everyone's behaviour and anticipate their needs, it soon becomes sure nothing and no one gets in the way of the family. And this is a fantastic film, I have to say. It's really well made, and I would say it is quite the thriller and suspense because you don't know what's going to happen. And this Aya actually takes over the house, and it is quite scary because when you kind of put it into perspective, it does make you understand the way AI is going these days. Anything is absolutely possible, and it really has you on the edge of your seat. So it's a definite watch on Botcher Watch. It's called Afraid on Netflix. If there is anything you'd like me to watch, just drop me a text on 07925 700 272. I'd love to watch it for you.
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1: What an amazing night. Thank you very much. I'll be back next Saturday, same time, same place, leaving you in Desperado with Raghav and Tesha from Enads. Take care. 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
0: 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We'll see you there. 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
10: From the Sky News Centre at 10. The French government has ordered what it calls a historic mobilisation to combat the threat of raging wildfires. Around 30 are burning across the country. The Prime Minister says the situation in the southwest region where Bordeaux is located is particularly critical. These people have been forced to take shelter.
11: That was it. The panic came mostly from not knowing what was actually happening. We grabbed a few odds and ends, quickly got into the car and left.
12: It was a bit frightening for the kids, especially my daughters, who said, "Look, Dad, ash is falling on the bungalow." At that point, we started to get a bit worried.
10: Spain's Prime Minister is warning of dangers in the hours to come from wildfires in the centre of the country. Meanwhile, residents in a Highlands village say they're angry they've been forced to stay out of their homes. It's down to a huge wildfire in the Cairngorms, but people in Nethy Bridge say smoke has now changed direction and is blowing towards the North Sea. Scotland's Justice Secretary Neil Gray says helicopters are being used to try to douse the flames.
13: Of course, we keep under review our response to the ever-growing threat of wildfires, and having aerial support is part of that tactical response, as is ensuring that we have the necessary ground support to be able to tackle these wildfires.
10: Police investigating a suspected dissident Republican car bomb intercepted near the Irish border have charged a man in his 40s. A 25-year-old law student has been charged with possessing explosives after her vehicle was stopped in County Monaghan on Wednesday. Two teenagers have been arrested on suspicion of murdering a 17-year-old boy who was stabbed to death in Luton. Police say the pair were originally held on suspicion of violent disorder. Organisers say 150,000 people marched through central London earlier in the world's largest trans pride event. Protesters voiced anger at the new guidance on single-sex spaces. And England's Adam Ramsey Petey could only manage bronze in the 100 metres breaststroke at the Commonwealth Games. The world record holder was beaten by Australia's Sam Williamson and Jersey's Philippe Nowacki in the final. That's the latest. I'm Stevie Shillinglaw.
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3: From the Sky News Centre at 11. France is starting to deploy 1,500 military personnel to the southwest of the country as wildfires burn out of control. The government's trying to move people out of Bordeaux as flames approach. In central Spain, a national emergency has been declared. Officials in Madrid admit they can't extinguish the blazes which have merged. Spanish Prime Minister Pedro Sanchez says dangers persist.
4: We're going to face some challenging hours ahead because while temperatures have dropped, we don't know exactly how the winds will develop, what their intensity will be, or whether or not dry storms will actually occur as a result of these fires.
3: One man has died in a separate wildfire near the Spanish city of Valencia. Meanwhile, residents in a village in the Cairngorms say a raging wildfire there has left them upset, angry and frustrated. Hundreds of residents have been moved out of Nethy Bridge after evacuation orders were issued. Smoke's now thought to be blowing towards Aberdeenshire in the North Sea. Kinley Francis owns a tour company in Orkney.
5: We can see the smoke 4.5, maybe 5 miles away from where we are. It is significant, the impact that it's had on the area. This is something of it looks like an apocalyptic scale. I just hope that the government can do their best to help these people up here.
3: Police investigating a suspected dissident Republican car bomb intercepted near the Irish border have charged a man in his 40s. A 25-year-old law student has been charged with possessing explosives after her vehicle was stopped in County Monaghan on Wednesday. Six men have been arrested on suspicion of murder after a 22-year-old man was stabbed in South London. The victim was found in Clapham early this morning. Four of the suspects went to hospital with non-life-threatening or life-changing wounds. Student protests by the so-called cockroach movement in India have now been called off. The education minister has resigned after a scandal over exam leaks. And England's women have failed to retain their Commonwealth gymnastics team gold, finishing third in the event. Australia are champions, beating nearest challengers Canada by 1.1 at the Glasgow Arena. That's the latest. I'm Stevie Shillinglaw.

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2: Yes, yes it is. Thank you for that. 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

The Manchester Mega Mela is back on Saturday 1st and Sunday 2nd of August at Platfields Park, Rushall, Manchester, from 12 noon till 9 p.m. on both days, featuring performances by B2, Apna Sangeet, Summer Blake, Ramit Sandhu, Lemba Husseinpuri, Circus Raj, Rajasthan Brass Band, Zaheer Abbas Kawal and Party, Harbhajan Talwar, Roach Killer, and many more artists. 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

0: 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Sunday, 2nd of August at Firth Park, Sheffield. We'll see you there. 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
3: From the Sky News Centre at midnight. One person has died and dozens have been injured after a vehicle was driven into crowds during a gay pride event in Berlin. Local media are reporting a white van drove into people at high speed before the driver fled the scene on foot. Police in the German capital said the incident took place in Tiergarten Park, close to the Brandenburg Gate. Here's Berlin's police spokesman Florian Naff.
4: We are now at the scene with a strong police presence. A vehicle allegedly drove into the park and hit several people, apparently injuring them. We are searching for possible suspects.
3: The French government has ordered what it calls a historic mobilisation to combat the threat of raging wildfires. Around 30 are burning across the country. The Prime Minister says the situation in the southwest region, where Bordeaux is located, is particularly critical. These people have been forced to take shelter.
5: That was it. The panic came mostly from not knowing what was actually happening. We grabbed a few odds and ends, quickly got into the car and left.
6: It was a bit frightening for the kids, especially my daughters, who said, "Look, Dad, ash is falling on the bungalow." At that point, we started to get a bit worried.
3: A 44-year-old man has appeared before an emergency sitting of Dublin's Special Criminal Court in relation to a suspected dissident Republican car bomb plot. Simon Donovan was remanded in custody after a vehicle was intercepted near the Irish border on Wednesday. A 25-year-old female law student was charged with possessing explosives and bailed. A man has been arrested after two women reported being sexually assaulted in two different parks in Rochdale yesterday morning. He's being questioned on suspicion of two attempted rapes. Student protests by the so-called cockroach movement in India have been called off. The education minister has resigned after a scandal about exam leaks. And Anthony Joshua has set up a highly anticipated clash with Tyson Fury after claiming victory over Christian Prenger. The former heavyweight world champion knocked out the Albanian in the second round in Saudi Arabia. That's the latest. I'm Stevie Schillinglaw.
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1: There's a lot of Paul Shah in this show because it is my show. By the way, I'm Paul Shah and this is your breakfast show. Paul Shah on Sunrise. Easy to remember, isn't it, really?
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1: This is an urgent appeal from the Disasters Emergency Committee. Two devastating earthquakes have hit Venezuela, resulting in widespread destruction. 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
0: 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We'll see you there. 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
0: The Manchester Mega Mela is back on Saturday 1st and Sunday 2nd of August at Platfields Park, Rochow, Manchester, from 12 noon till 9 p.m. on both days, featuring performances by B2, Apna Sangeet, Summer Blake, Ramit Sandhu, Lemba Husseinpuri, Circus Raj, Rajasthan Brass Band, Zaheer Abbas, Kawal and Party, Hobajan Dalwar, Roach Killer, and many more artists. 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
6: From the Sky News Centre at 1. One person has died and dozens have been injured after a vehicle was driven into crowds during a gay pride event in Berlin last night. Local media are reporting a white van drove into people at high speed before the driver fled the scene on foot. The French foreign minister has urged tourists not to cancel holiday plans despite wildfires raging across France and Spain. Nearly 300,000 people have been evacuated from their homes and a national emergency has been declared in Spain. British expat Nick Carter lives in Andalusia. He says the change in weather conditions is noticeable.
7: We've had a particularly long, wet winter. All of a sudden, a switch has flicked into a very hot summer. It has got hotter earlier in the year than it was last year, certainly. Yesterday, I think the temperature was up to about 41 and a half. So we are a little concerned.
6: Meanwhile, Scotland's First Minister says the changing weather has made efforts to tackle the ongoing wildfire in the Cairngorms more difficult. Residents told to leave the village of Nethy Bridge have now been allowed to return home. The blaze has been burning for over a week and a half. Justice Secretary Neil Gray admits there are challenges.
3: The weather conditions that have been very dry and the wind has picked up over the last number of days. We are seeing both forest as well as hills that mean that there are challenges in terms of access and for the deployment of helicopters being affected.
6: A 44-year-old man has appeared before an emergency sitting of Dublin's Special Criminal Court in relation to a suspected dissident Republican car bomb plot. Simon Donovan was remanded in custody. Organisers say 150,000 people marched through central London yesterday in the world's largest trans pride event. Protesters voiced anger at the new guidance on single-sex spaces. And Anthony Joshua has set up a highly anticipated clash with Tyson Fury after claiming victory over Christian Prenger. The former heavyweight world champion knocked out the Albanian in the second round in Saudi Arabia. That's the latest. I'm Stevie Schillinglaw.